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0: You know, whenever I'm bored of TikTok, I head over to Reddit because you never know what you're going to see on Reddit. And this morning, I saw people on Reddit are sharing their everyday facts that they somehow didn't learn much later in life. Like, did you know penguins are birds?
1: I would think so.
0: Or what about this? You know the band The Beatles, the way it's spelled? It's a play on the word beat. Some thought it was just the English spelling of beetle.
1: That's interesting. I would have never thought that had you not said that. Today, years old.
0: Some common knowledge that people got way wrong. Pineapples grow from plants on the ground, not trees.
1: Yeah, I don't think I've ever seen like a pineapple farm or where they grow.
0: A lot of people that had no idea chicken tenders are short for chicken tenderloins.
1: Yeah, you know when you see that on a random menu and you're just like, oh.
0: I forget all the time that pickles are cucumbers.
1: So do I. So do I. I see that people do them at home and I'm like, I always forget that.
0: Or did you know that reindeer, they're real animals, not just Santa's helpers? And this one blew my mind. Did you know that ponies are not baby horses? Ponies are their own type of horse. A baby horse is called a foal.
1: Oh, I feel like I've heard the word foal, but I always thought that ponies were baby horses. I never knew.
0: It's not like kittens for cats or puppies for dogs.
1: Interesting.
0: It's not ponies for babies.
1: Oh.
0: Hopefully we taught you something new tonight.
1: Hopefully one of these things comes up in trivia night, and now you got the up on the game. I love that.
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4: 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It appears by its own numbers, the U.S. government seems insolvent. 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

0: You know, we like to entertain you with stupid criminals on this show that they get arrested for doing something incredibly stupid.
1: Every day, somebody new.
0: So I don't know if you saw this. It happened a couple weeks ago, but it's kind of gone viral now, where there was a man in New Hampshire. He goes by the name of Nestor Roman II. He faces multiple charges after authorities said, get this, he stole the fire truck, crashed it several miles from his home because that fire truck was putting a fire at his home.
1: I am so confused. Like, was he on las drogas or what? Because how would you need help putting out the fire at your home where you lay your head down? You snatch the vehicle that has the water that they need to set out said fire, and then you take off and wreck it. Buddy, what was going on?
0: Yeah, as firefighters battled the flames, Roman allegedly got into the Whitefield Fire and Rescue truck and drove away shortly before 5 a.m. So you know he was on something that good.
1: His intrusive thoughts definitely took over.
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0: Do you know you go cross-eyed when you say that?
2: 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I need to be kicked by a mule to go back to normal.
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2: Everything pop culture. Now. These are Nikki's Quickies.
3: I don't like the way you went, like you're eating something delicious.
4: Now you know how we feel when you talk about anything.
3: Yeah. Okay.
5: Well, I do have a taste of something in my mouth, and I don't really want to tell you or reveal what it is.
3: Uh-oh. Oh, until 9 o'clock?
5: No, I'm just kidding.
3: Oh, it's not a tease.
5: No, they're Cheez-Its. They're Cheddar Jack Cheez-Its. I saw them in my pantry. My wife was like, I don't like that flavor. I was like, okay, no problem. I do. And I brought them. And here we are enjoying them together.
6: I was just saying, you let me have a little handful.
5: Yeah.
6: They're the best Cheez-Its I've ever had.
5: I think
6: had.
5: They're really good. I accidentally got that one.
6: Mm-hmm.
5: So that's not your normal ones. I don't know what the normal ones are.
3: It's delicious.
5: Cheddar Jack.
4: Yeah.
5: You guys help yourself if you want some.
4: Yeah, I will. Okay. I got to do some talking here.
5: Okay.
4: Otherwise, I would eat it now.
5: All right, let's talk Nikki's Quickies then.
4: Okay, well, speaking of Harry Styles.
5: Yeah.
4: So he's at Madison Square Garden, and the show last night, the digital and the printed tickets have different images on them depending on what cities he was in.
5: Okay.
4: Things like that, because he's been kind of global with this. But New York City, the week of 9/11, they chose a cartoon picture of the Empire State Building with a yellow car, kind of maybe like a taxi or something, flying by in the air.
5: Oh, I see.
4: The week of 9/11?
5: Yeah. Insensitive.
4: A little insensitive.
5: They didn't think about it.
4: And yeah, that's what a lot of people were saying. Like, how did this get through so many people where nobody was like, hey, New York City, maybe we don't fly things by buildings.
5: Right.
4: Especially the week of 9/11.
5: That's true.
4: So, yeah. There's a bit of a kerfuffle.
5: Yeah, I bet.
4: Sorts about that right now, just so you know. And it is. We've kind of talked about it before, but like, for people who didn't experience it, may not be top of mind.
5: 25 years tomorrow?
4: And or people overseas
5: who didn't go through that don't have that same
4: striking imagery that we do.
5: Mm-hmm.
4: But yeah, that you'd think that somebody in New York would have been like, hey, different idea.
5: Yeah.
6: Maybe they draw strong arms in the building, smashing the cab out of the air.
4: Sure. Or just take that cab, put it on the ground.
5: What is that? What is that movie?
6: Oh, King
4: Godzilla?
6: Kong.
5: King Kong.
4: King Kong.
5: Godzilla. Yeah.
6: King Kong is the one who climbs the Empire State Building.
4: Okay. Yes.
5: Oh, that makes sense. Mm-hmm. Yeah, because I worked at Z100 in New York. And we had these, King Kong inflatables that we put up at street festivals that says Z100 welcomes you.
4: Oh.
5: I blow them up in the street festivals.
6: With your mouth?
5: No, we had a generator and a big pump, a blower.
6: I didn't know what you had in the 80s.
5: Yeah, but it wasn't the 80s.
6: It was the 70s?
5: Yeah.
6: Oh, my God.
4: Wow.
6: You had to blow that up with your mouth.
5: But what would happen is... Oh, no, I put one in my mouth.
4: Yeah.
6: It's fine. They're too good.
5: There's someone unplugged it or walked over it and it unplugged. And that huge, it's three stories high. That's how big this gorilla or King Kong is. And it was falling down. I was like, yeah, that's a lawsuit.
4: No,
5: yeah,
4: absolutely.
5: You know what I mean?
4: Yeah, that could smother people.
5: And that's why they fired me in the 70s.
6: Yeah.
4: Oh,
5: it's
4: yeah.
5: Like,
6: it's like when the bounce house deflates while the children are inside.
5: Yes.
6: And the panic and screaming of just them being smothered by layers of vinyl.
5: Yeah, not good. All right, what else you got?
4: All right, so then we have SNL. Their new season kicks off in September.
5: Do you remember?
4: It's totally going to be on the 26th.
5: Okay, 26th is your first episode?
4: Yes, first episode, and we've got Jalen Brunson, the New York Knicks player. He's going to be the host. Musical guest, Cat's Eye, so that should be good. Then we have Dakota Johnson.
5: Okay.
4: Well, I just find...
5: Boring.
4: Boring.
5: Yeah.
4: I don't think there's anything wrong with her. I just don't find her dynamic.
5: We'll see a big personality popping from her monologue.
4: Maybe we will.
5: You know? I don't know.
4: She's with the band Turnstile. That's October 3rd.
5: Okay.
4: Shane Gillis is back musical guest Rosalia on the 10th of October.
6: You know what? I don't love Shane Gillis.
5: You don't like him?
6: Like from a perspective, like standpoint, but... Nah, I gotta say, he's got some funny stuff.
5: He does have funny stuff.
6: There's some, like, I don't, like, as a human being, I'm like, oh.
5: Yeah.
6: But, like, some of his comedy is pretty good.
5: Yeah. Shane Gillis.
4: Then we have a few weeks off, and then we go for Halloween. That's going to be the movie Obsession, which everyone's talking about right now. The star, Indy Navaretti.
5: Okay.
4: I hope I'm saying that right.
5: What's Obsession about?
4: So, Obsession is the most interesting,
5: not about the clone from
4: movie.
5: The 80s.
4: Oh.
5: Obsession for men?
4: No, not that.
5: Okay, all right.
4: So basically, it's this guy who has this girl that he really likes, but she's very much like, oh, just friend zoning kind of a deal. He goes into this weirdo shop. They go, oh, here's these little fun things where you can make a wish, break this little stick, and your wish will come true. Very silly, he didn't think it was serious, but he decides to wish that she was obsessed with him and wanted to be with him and all these things, except that it works. but in scary ways.
5: God, really?
4: So it's very fascinating because it's not a jump out and boo scare you movie. So you're very calm through the whole thing, but you're experiencing this bizarreness and the obsessive nature of it. You're going, like, it's this weird climb, and it's done by a super young filmmaker. And they did it like kind of low budget, but it's so well done.
5: I can't wait.
4: I've never experienced a scary movie like this because it didn't make
5: me. So you've seen like the first one?
4: There's only one.
5: Oh, okay.
4: This is Obsession.
5: Oh, I'm sorry. I thought it was a movie release and then she was going to be on the show.
4: No.
5: So it's already out.
4: It's already
5: I can
4: out.
5: See it now.
4: You should go watch it because I've never, because I don't typically like jump out and scare you scary movies.
5: Yeah.
4: It wasn't like that.
5: Okay.
4: So you're present through the whole thing. Nothing's going to surprise you, but it's still very like unsettling.
5: Okay. I got to see it.
4: Fascinating movie.
6: Psychological thriller.
5: Have you seen
6: That's what those are called. I haven't yet. Now I will watch it on my drive home.
4: But genuinely, people are saying,
5: wait, you shouldn't watch movies while you're driving.
6: I don't. I listen to them and glance.
5: From time to time.
4: Oh,
5: okay. That's okay.
6: From time to time.
4: It's not okay. It's very unsafe. Anyway, so Gracie Abrams will be the musical guest for that on Halloween. Then we have a doctoral student from the University of California named a 4 species of plant feeding insects from Australia after Taylor Swift.
5: Oh, no
4: way. So the genus is the Swiftophilus. And the species, these 4 species, Swiftophilus taylorae, Swiftophilus amator, Swiftophilus intrepidus, and Swiftophilus poetorum,
5: which
4: are the Latin versions of Taylor, Lover, Fearless, and Poets.
5: Oh.
4: And says that these insects are kind of like a pale yellow with red accents that kind of look like blonde hair and red lips.
5: Mm-hmm.
4: And the student says that she hopes that they will bring more attention and conversation to the importance of insect conservation.
5: All right, Taylor Swift.
4: So there you go.
5: Named insects.
4: And then finally, we've got McDonald's of Greater Indiana teaming up with the Colts.
5: Okay.
4: So when the Colts score a touchdown this season, any game, fans can receive a free 10-piece chicken McNugget with the minimum of $2 purchase through the McDonald's app on the next day. So touchdown happens that next day. You'll be able to access that through the app. Like I said, $2 purchase at participating stores, and you have up to a week to claim it.
6: These are the greatest promotions.
5: Every
6: touchdown.
4: Like every game, they make a touchdown.
5: I'm loving it.
6: Me too.
4: Right? So you got to get that app.
5: Here's some McDonald's music, too.
4: Oh, thank you.
6: Oh, you don't have to tell me. I've had the app.
5: Yeah,
6: I am a master of the
5: app.
6: I
5: know you are.
6: Master of the app. Gonna get that Mac. Gonna get it down to just a couple of snacks. I've made my own song for it.
5: I liked it. I liked it. All right. So
6: you might have recognized it as Master of the House.
5: No, I didn't.
6: From the musical Les Miserables.
5: I don't know it.
6: Everybody did.
5: Thank you, Nikki.
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0: Some stuff going on this week, and then we'll get to the Secret Sound Contest. But Indy Scream Park is now open. That's
1: crazy.
0: Blowing my mind. But on the weekends, you can now go up to, what is that, Anderson, I guess, to Indy Scream Park and see the haunted house. Tonight, it's Dan and Shay in concert.
1: Oh, okay.
0: When I taste tequila.
1: Wow, that sounded just like him.
0: Yeah. Which one did I sound like, Dan or Shay?
2: I feel like you had more Shay on you.
0: You think so? let's see. Fall Fest train show at the Indiana State Fairgrounds.
1: Trains!
0: Saturday and Sunday. My son used to be into that. You know, he changes so quickly. Noah, yes. it's always changing.
1: What's right now?
0: Oh, probably.
1: Space?
0: Let's see. Austin loves Pokemon cards. I mean, aggressively, too much. It's like, are you going to Kroger? Yeah. Go to the machine.
1: Yeah. Uh-huh.
0: They're always out. You know, it's always out.
1: Join the amount of people who are in it too much.
0: Yeah.
2: I just read an article yesterday that there's a faction of people who believe that will be the currency in the post-apocalyptic world.
0: Pokemon cards.
1: God.
0: Yeah, my kid, it's not even like collectible. Like when I was a kid, collecting baseball cards was a thing, and it would be like, okay, I got a Pete Rose. This is cool.
1: Right.
0: You're passionate about that that card.
1: Yeah.
0: Because of that. Now Austin's just like, oh, that's worth a lot of money. That's limited edition.
1: Oh,
0: that's a first of the series. You know,
1: Here's the thing. It's money.
0: Look
1: up Beanie Babies, people. It's not worth money if nobody wants to buy it.
0: That's true.
2: Yeah, I love collecting Pete Rose cards after he was banned from baseball.
0: I know. That was so funny. I had all those cards, and then it was later in life that he was banned. But
2: he's a naughty boy.
0: Where were those cards? I mean, probably mom and dad threw them away. I'm guessing.
2: For sure.
0: At some point.
2: They're gone.
0: Yeah. Penrod Arts Fair at Newfields. That's on Saturday. That might be something to do if you like that. Let's see.
3: You can get some yard art.
0: Yard art, yes.
3: There's always yard art.
0: Remember last year we talked to somebody. Oh, Free Plug Friday. She called in and wanted to announce her place at Penrod's.
3: Oh, yeah.
0: Remember this?
3: That's right.
0: She's like, I'm in booth 72. I was like, well, that doesn't. How do we know where that is?
1: I think we found her.
3: Yeah.
0: Did you?
3: Yeah, I went.
0: Yeah, she'll have to call in and promote it again this week.
1: I know.
0: If you're listening, Penrod Art Fair people, and you have a booth, you know, just, this is your chance. Call now.
3: Yeah, tell us about your booth.
2: It's at Newfields. Has it always been at Newfields, or recently it has been?
3: No, it just wasn't.
0: It wasn't
3: used to be
0: always
3: the
0: called.
3: Museum of Art or whatever.
0: That's right.
2: Oh.
0: So now Newfields with Penrod seems, unique, but no, that's the same
3: place. It's the same place.
0: Yep, there's always hot. It's always Jenny
3: booze.
0: DeVoe performs.
3: Uh-huh. There's
0: Oliver
3: beer
0: Winery.
3: And wine. There's and then you can look at art.
1: And you know, if you need a wind chime,
0: you can find
1: those there too.
2: Yeah, windmill made out of old Coke cans.
3: Yeah. Mm-hmm.
0: Okay, Fort Bend has got something going on Saturday. It's the Lawrence Barbecue and Blues.
3: Oh, this is good. Good barbecue.
0: Oh, is it good?
2: I like it should be called Blue Bacu.
0: Blue Bacu.
3: I like it.
0: Rock the Ruins, it's the Indigo Girls.
1: Oh, speaking of girl groups.
3: You know what?
1: My
3: husband wants to make me go to Y Store in Westfield on Friday. I should make him go to Indigo Girls on Saturday.
0: That's hilarious.
1: I support all of this.
0: Yeah, he loves Y Store so much. My wife was like, hey, Rock the Junction or whatever it's called in Westfield in the park there. It's going to be Y Store. I was like, oh my God, we got to reach out to
3: tell David.
0: David.
3: And he's
0: Tony's
3: all
0: husband. So is it, you guys think he might come?
3: I think so.
0: Oh
3: he's
0: my God.
3: Like, he's in.
0: Oh man.
4: Don't taste the water.
2: And that's it.
0: Yeah. Don't taste the water. It's not even that. We've changed it over the years.
3: Yeah.
0: We're doing Dave Matthews,
3: man.
0: And
3: lack of water.
1: And you guys do not do it properly.
4: Don't taste the water.
1: Yeah, because I didn't know what this song was until I actually heard it.
3: And I was like, oh.
1: Water. That's not what it sounds like.
4: Too much water.
2: We got to be sensitive about it now because of the flood victims.
0: That's right. Saturday at Ruoff Music Center, it's the Yacht Rock Review. So that would be nice. Collector's Palooza at the Indiana State Fairgrounds on Sunday. I think that used to be the Pokemon Palooza, but they had to change the name.
1: Oh, man.
3: Cease and desist.
0: It's just Collector's Palooza. Doesn't
3: even
0: work anymore.
3: You know what we're collecting.
2: Hey, they had a good run, right? But Asia always finds out.
0: Yeah, they do.
3: They know everything.
2: What do you think that hot air balloon was?
0: Yeah. Exactly. That was after murder people putting on festivals.
5: Got dialed back on our Pokemon cards.
0: Then on Sunday, to wrap up the weekend, the Colts kick off their regular season with the Baltimore Ravens. And I believe that's at noon or 1 o'clock, something like that, at Lucas Oil Stadium on Sunday. And I've got a young kid calling in talking about baseball cards. We were talking about Pokemon and then baseball. Isaac is his name. I think he's 13. Hi, Isaac.
6: Hi.
0: What did you want to say?
6: Okay, so I just want to say some people at the Pokemon vending machines are also called scalpers, and they resell the Pokemon cards for value that they're not even worth.
0: I know, that sucks. Or, I don't know, you can say sucks to a child.
1: Yeah,
0: you can. That's no fun. Yeah. That's not sweet.
1: That's a bunch of pooey. I've never heard of these scalpers before.
0: Yeah, they're the ones that go to Kroger's and go to those Pokemon things. That's why it says no loitering and all these rules. But then they take them and then they're sold out. They're gone. Yeah. When I go there to legit buy...
1: For your children.
0: They're still expensive.
1: It's for kids.
0: Yeah, and then all the... Yeah, adults. I know what you're saying.
1: Yeah,
0: not cool,
1: that's not
0: is it,
1: fun,
0: Isaac?
6: And then... Hand and Haunted Acres is also open.
0: Okay.
1: Nice.
0: Good to know. We'll put it on the list of stuff when we talk about stuff going on around town.
5: Yeah, thank you. What else do you know? Tell us more things.
6: I have a question. Have you ever pulled a Ken Griffey Jr.?
0: Well, I'm sorry?
1: Never pulled a Ken Griffey Jr.
0: I would like to.
6: I pulled one.
1: You pulled one? Where did you pull it from?
5: Yeah, from what?
6: I pulled it from a 1995 baseball box.
0: So he got a box. You know, you go to those stores, buy a box of cards that haven't been opened, and then you, have been, and you find a good one. That's what you're looking for. I don't know.
1: Everybody loves a Ken Griffey Jr.
0: Yeah, I guess.
5: I've got a handful. I mean, when I was a kid, I pulled several Ken Griffey Jr.'s, but I don't do it the way kids do it now. Mm. My son used his own money to buy some Yu-Gi-Oh cards last night. Mm-hmm. And instead of looking at the cards when he opened the pack, he made Marin look at the cards and react to them as if she knew what she was doing.
0: That's funny.
5: Like he was doing a YouTube
1: That's adorable.
5: Unboxing thing. He wouldn't look at them until she reacted.
0: But she doesn't know what she's looking for either.
5: But they're just reacting like whatever, just looking at the card and reacting, and then they get excited. I'm like, I don't know. He wanted me to do it. I'm like, I don't know how to react. So I just looked at some and reacted.
0: Made weird
5: big
0: faces, silly faces.
5: And I'd be like, nah.
0: Cross-eyed.
5: I'd be like, mid. My God.
0: And then did he quickly look at it and see if...
5: So he would sort them then into two piles, still not looking at it. So he had the good pile and the mid pile or the bad pile, and then he would look at them...
0: Strange.
5: Individually. Because that's how YouTube tells you how to do stuff.
0: Yeah.
1: Makes sense.
0: All right, buddy. Thanks for the call, Isaac. Man.

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1: We have a number of floors on fire. 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
2: We heard a big bang, and then we saw smoke coming out, and everybody started running out, and we saw the plane on the other side of the building, and there was smoke everywhere, and people are jumping out the windows. Over there, they're jumping out the windows, I guess, because they're trying to save themselves. I don't know.
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0: We got some prizes to give away. Harry Styles, we announced the concert yesterday up in Chicago. If you want to drive up there, tickets go on sale Wednesday of next week. But you can win them from the Smiley Morning Show. Let's see here. What else we got? Niall Horan, One Direction guy, too. He's going to be at the Fieldhouse, and we got tickets for that show as well. So, free stuff. A lot of fun here this morning. A lot of reflection here of 25 years since 9/11. Time for the news. Story number one.
1: Today, the tributes continue to honor the victims of 9/11. President Trump will take part in a memorial service at the Pentagon, while the vice president and all of the living former presidents and their wives will be in New York City at Ground Zero. Officials say President Trump is skipping the New York ceremony because he wants to be able to deliver remarks. Politicians are historically not allowed to speak at the annual remembrance event at Ground Zero.
0: Number two.
1: Well, it has now been a month since devastating floods in Indiana, and new numbers from the state show the expansive needs still affecting Hoosiers. More than 40,000 people have applied for the state disaster relief fund. This week, state leaders started processing payments for applications, and those who completed requirements and met all of the eligibility requirements.
0: And number three.
1: A major decision in the closely watched Indiana Senate District 23 race. The Indiana Supreme Court just ruled Spencer Deary is the winner in the Republican primary race. That decision overturned one by the Indiana Recount Commission. The commission threw out six ballots for clerical errors, giving the win to challenger Paula Copenhaver. Deary appealed. The justices agreed and they ordered the commission to recertify Deary the winner.
2: And now, Smiley's Sucky Sports Report. 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
0: Well, the Colts open their regular season against the Baltimore Ravens. That'll be, Sunday at 1 o'clock at Lucas Oil Stadium. Got to talk about those Indians. We'd lost big time.

Time to the Omaha Storm down at Victory Field, 8-0. That's like three losses in a row. But the fun continues tonight. It's Purdue night at Victory Field. And they're going to have some of the players out there. Braden Smith, Luke Ertl, Jack Benter, and some others. So if you want to check that out, Purdue night at Victory Field. And they'll do the fireworks, of course, on Friday nights out there at the Vic. NASCAR race will be, in Madison, Illinois. And then soccer, we got Indy 11. They're going to face New Mexico United. That's coming up on Friday at 9:30 p.m., I guess, tonight. And then college football tomorrow. It's Purdue versus Wake Forest at noon. And then IU will play Howard Bison at noon in Bloomington. So there you go. That's your sports. That's your news here on the Smiley Morning Show. Let's see here. It's going to be pretty nice this weekend. More summer-like, less heat. But 81 today, down to 65 tonight if you're doing some Friday night lights for high school football. And then up to 86 tomorrow and 86 on Sunday. There's a slight, really slight chance of rain on Saturday and Sunday. Probably nothing. Okay. Weekend blast off coming up here in a couple minutes.

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0: It's a day of remembrance and unity. 9/11, Patriot Day. 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
7: 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Free gas with the Gas Man just after 7 o'clock this morning. You're out pumping gas. Look out for him. He may attack with free gas.

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0: Hey, it's Nikki from the Smiley Morning Show. Here are some things you may have missed overnight, brought to you by Zero Res. Trying to blow off some tension? Maybe start shredding some paper by hand. Just rip it on up. Psychologists call this rip therapy. 93% of people in this study found that it was really soothing and more relaxing than a bath to just tear up some paper.
1: I'm gonna rip you in half now.
0: The movements release physical stress, and the ripping sound helps you tune out the world. A new study found narcissistic men don't last as long in the bedroom because they're overly focused on satisfying themselves. Who would have thought? And they tend to not really connect with their partner, which can backfire.
2: As a narcissist, the graceful arrogance of being certain that everything you think is absolutely true because you thought of it is a much better fit.
0: They are also more likely to have performance issues. Narcissists tend to prefer time with themselves than time with other people. Wink.
2: You are getting hysterical and you're clearly delusional.
0: You're a parent and you get upset when you're invited to a wedding that has no kids allowed on the invitation. Start getting used to the idea because it's becoming more and more popular.
3: For the parents here, I want to make sure you know this. You're not special, and I'm tired of your garbage.
0: Recent surveys found a good majority of Americans are actually cool with it, and many prefer your kids not being at their wedding, because let's be honest, they are a wild card. And if somebody spends a year trying to plan a party and then your kid decides it doesn't want to be there anymore and starts screaming during the most important part, it's not going
3: to
0: go well.
3: It takes more effort to order a pizza than it does to have a child. Yeah, no one's ever ordered a pizza by accident.
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8: 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And they contributed it to the exposure at 9/11.
5: It's still affecting me daily with my health conditions. 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That's pretty daunting to think about, but I can take a deep breath and know that all the work was worth it.
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18: I saw this online from BuzzFeed, things that were supposed to be huge and then totally flopped.
23: Okay,
18: I've been thinking about that iPhone, that foldable iPhone, yeah, if that's going to be a thing or if it's going to be a one-timer. Because yeah. I know that Android has done that for a few years, but I can't imagine, man, with a hinge like that. I mean,
23: I don't see a ton of people with them. I see them once in a while, not a ton of people.
18: Well, now I just saw an ad and I stopped to watch it because it was these guys that are making cases for that. Because, you know, we're all going to be worried about breaking our $2,000 foldable iPhone.
23: And then you need a foldable case.
18: Now you need a case that's
23: has a hinge
18: legit.
23: That will stay. Oh.
10: Now, I did. The only thing that, like, I was mildly excited about was that you could have two apps going at the same time.
23: That is cool.
18: iPad. Have you ever done that with your iPad?
10: Mm-mm. No.
18: Yeah, you can. They have it's almost like Windows.
10: Okay.
18: They can't call it Windows.
10: Don't call
18: That's
10: it
18: Microsoft.
10: That. Yeah.
18: But they do have where you can have a little Windows open and do different things, multitask.
23: Yeah. That's nice.
18: So, but yeah, with a bigger screen,
10: that
18: now you can do that.
10: That would be nice, but also
23: I'm not carrying around a giant phone for it.
18: I mean, you can have your messages up and it shows you bringing up like your pictures on your phone and then you can pull and drop them into the message.
10: Nice.
23: But again, like you think about how simple it is to do copy and paste. It's not that
18: easy,
23: deep,
18: peasy.
23: Again, to suffer whatever is going to happen with this foldable phone.
18: Okay, so here's some things that were supposed to be huge and then totally flopped. 3D movies.
23: Yeah.
18: On TV. I remember I bought into the 3D television.
23: You did.
18: Yeah, and then you could buy, there was a few select 3D movies that you could play on your Blu-ray.
23: Yeah.
18: That would play a 3D movie.
23: You have like a stash of glasses and all that.
18: Yeah.
11: Yeah.
23: How often did you use your 3D TV?
11: Oh, man.
23: Never?
11: I was never, really. Yeah. I mean, I think I tried to watch it, but it was just annoying.
23: Yeah. Fair enough.
11: So that went away pretty quick. Zima is listed here.
23: Oh,
11: Zima.
23: Yes.
11: They even tried to bring that back.
23: They did. Mm-hmm.
11: And I was buying it just for the nostalgic.
23: That's right. We've been on a Zima kick for a while.
11: You had to put your little hard candies.
23: Jolly Rancher.
11: Jolly Ranchers mm-hmm. need to go in there for that. Mm-hmm. Remember Google Plus? They tried to jump in. Wasn't that like a Facebook? Wasn't it Google Plus like another one of them?
23: I don't remember anything about Google Plus.
11: I believe it was because I jumped on that. I'm always jumping on anything that's new.
23: Social networking.
11: Yeah, Google Plus. Huh. That went away pretty quick.
23: Was it kind of set up like a Facebook or an Instagram?
11: Yeah.
23: Okay.
11: I believe so.
23: Yeah, I don't remember that.
11: The Segway. Remember the Segway?
23: Oh, yeah.
11: Very popular. Yes. They're still around. Like in Chicago, you can do Segway tours.
23: I will tell you.
11: Oh,
23: in Indy, you can.
11: Okay.
12: When I was in Aruba, we stayed at the Ritz. And there was these guys on Segways. And
11: firing
12: they would
11: around.
12: I would be like, Bellini, please. And they were like, okay, Miss Williams.
11: They'd fire out on their Segway.
12: On their Segways. I was like, I love you
11: That's
12: so
11: fast
12: much.
11: Service.
23: I mean, that's a little, think about all the mall cops.
11: Yeah,
23: they've
11: the
23: got
11: mall
23: Segways.
11: Cops. Yeah. That's true. Mm-hmm. That's true.
12: So if you're ever in Aruba.
11: Okay, fine.
23: Stay at the Ritz. Segway Bellini.
12: Segway Bellini.
23: Do you have tons of money?
12: Oh,
11: stay there. A Bellini. That's a good drink. Oh, I always get it when I'm in Vegas.
12: A frozen Bellini is my favorite. Like, I only do it if I'm on vacation and it just is happiness and sunshine to me.
11: I think it's the Paris, which makes sense, I guess, for a Bellini.
23: Mm-hmm.
11: At Paris.
12: I think Bellini is Italian.
11: Okay. Well, it's one of those hotels. That's, I think, whatever that would be. Then maybe an Italian hotel.
12: The Venetian.
11: Venetian. I bet that was it. But I'd always get one.
12: It's the best Bellini.
11: It was
12: too.
11: Really good. It's not frozen either. It was a little drink.
12: Okay.
11: You know, it's so funny in Vegas. You get a drink, but in a glass, and you just take it with you to the next hotel.
23: I love that.
11: The next casino.
23: Wander around.
11: Yeah, just wander around, get in the cab.
23: Nice. Bellinis were invented in Italy, Venice, between 1934 and 1948 at Harry's Bar.
11: Wow.
23: But yeah, that's
11: Harry's
23: how old they
11: Bar.
23: Are.
11: Wasn't there a Harry's in Purdue, at West Lafayette?
12: Yeah, there still is.
11: Harry's Chocolate Factory or something like
12: it
11: that?
12: It is, something like that. Weird, yeah.
11: Yeah. Okay, which tattoos are meant to be fade after 9 months or so? Trend faded. Ephemeral tattoos?
23: Ephemeral.
11: I don't know that.
23: Yeah, so it was like basically they were much
11: like
23: stronger ink. Kind of like henna, but more intense.
11: Okay,
23: and you
11: okay.
23: could order them online and they'd stay for a while.
11: Okay,
23: and,
11: 9 months.
23: Yeah, huh. which was like a kind of a good way to like test it out. Or if you get really subdermal, like not very deep tattooing, that can fade over time. So there are options like that.
11: The curved TVs. I do remember when these came out.
12: Remember that.
11: They were supposed to be better viewing. I mean, I don't know why, but just curved a little bit.
23: Yeah.
11: And maybe you'd get a better picture from different points
23: sense,
11: in the
23: like,
11: room.
23: Kind of like a flatness, like can, and if we have sunshine hits it, but if it's kind of curved, maybe it's easier
11: maybe.
23: To see.
11: Curved TVs. Yeah, they went away pretty quick. Crystal Pepsi.
23: Oh, yes.
11: Did I hear somebody fart?
13: No.
11: Will, did you?
13: Not intentionally. my hearing is going.
23: Okay.
13: And my body is looser
11: than it
13: has been.
11: We'll have to go back and review the tape because I swear.
13: We should do it. Maria, pull the audio.
11: Well, you have to wait for another 30 minutes before
13: that
11: you can
13: sucks.
11: Get that.
13: We'll never know if I farted for 15 minutes.
23: Oh, my God.
11: Oh, I got to reveal a lie from producer Will on yesterday's show here too soon. Oh.
13: Wait, what?
11: There was a lie that you...
13: I lie every day on the show. What? Which one are you going to reveal?
11: I don't. This is a teaser, but he lied to me, and now I'm a fool. I look like a fool.
13: So, again.
12: That was his plan all along.
11: I look like a fool again. And then hoverboards is on here. Those are ones you stand on and you kind of move.
23: I still see people downtown with them,
11: is
23: but
11: that
23: again,
11: right?
23: They're kind of rare.
11: Yeah, right. Okay. Here we go. Weekend weather. It's going to be sunny, less humid today. High at 81, down to 65 tonight. 86 tomorrow, 86 on Sunday. There's a slight chance of a pop-up shower. Really low chance. If you go further south, then there's better chances. But should be a nice weekend with sunshine mostly and, you know, summertime temperatures. So right now, 62 degrees. 99.5 CPL. Little update on that Henry Lee Summer thing we were talking about earlier.
23: Yes.
11: He's an artist that's from Indiana. He's a Hoosier.
23: Mm-hmm.
11: I remember actually there was a story in the news. He did have a little bit of drug issue, but
23: a little bit.
11: Remember where Sarah lived? Remember where my wife lived in Broad Ripple?
23: Yes.
11: And those. Do you know this story? He was in that in that parking area where she lived there, mm-hmm. on River Road.
10: Yeah.
11: Just out of Broad Ripple, but smashed into like everybody's cars.
10: Oh no.
11: Yeah. I just had that pop up in my mind because it was kind of a connection to Sarah, but
10: yeah.
11: She wasn't living there at the time. But Henry Lee Summer played with a band called the Alligator Brothers, mm-hmm. and it was at Lulu's.
10: Lulu's. We could not come up with the name.
11: Yeah, across from Fashion Mall. That was back in the early 2000s. But thanks to ChatGPT, she came up with everything. And yeah, she's a female for me.
10: Oh,
11: I don't know what
10: you?
11: Your ChatGPT is, but yeah.
10: Well, mine is a computer.
23: Yeah.
11: Oh. Okay.
10: It's weird.
11: I know, when I tell people, I was like, ChatGPT, she told me this. I was like, what do you mean she? I was like, I know. Her name is Sabrina.
23: In love with her.
11: I'm in love. Yeah.
10: Mine, just an app.
11: Just an app. Just a computer. Yeah, I liked this song back in the day, a long time ago, early 90s maybe? I can't remember now. Okay, coming up here in a second, 7 o'clock, the Gas Man is back with free gas with Hensley Legal Group. 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

0: Okay, good morning. It is 25 years since 9/11. Can you believe it? There's people that have grown up and didn't even live through that, which blows my mind a little bit. But a lot of remembrance this morning and a lot of tributes and stuff through the morning as well. If you have any comments or things you want to say, you can call into the show. I know that the Indiana Task Force 1 went down there that year. And, like, I saw a story on WTHR about how, like, 23 of the 60 people got cancer or have some kind of illness because of the air,
1: all
0: the
1: that
0: asbestos.
1: Stuff that was in the air.
0: Yeah, isn't that crazy?
1: Well, it's so interesting, too, because, you know, they finally came out with that information that they were hiding. But so my sister lived out there, obviously, and she was on that one of her roads. It was blocked off. Like, you couldn't get down that street unless you had an ID that proved you lived down there.
0: Okay.
1: So I'm just thinking to myself, like, too, like, she lived there for
0: close.
1: A while. Well, yeah, she was close to the towers when it happened. She ended up, like, being around it when they fell, and she saw a lot of horrible stuff. But like, then she lived there, carried on for a couple of years because she went to NYU.
0: Yeah.
1: So she was breathing in that air as well.
0: No health effects that she knows.
1: Well, she's sick all the time, but you don't know.
0: Yeah,
1: you
0: exactly.
1: can't directly draw that line, but that's not out of the question.
0: Yeah.
2: Well, John Stewart's been campaigning for that forever. Since 9/11. He's been on like a special mission to be like, these first responders, these military people, they're sick because of this stuff. And you owe them some sort of compensation or help or whatever, veterans benefits. And so that's not been a secret to anybody.
0: Right.
1: Yeah.
2: He just did an interview about it again. And he was like, yeah, everybody knew. Mm-hmm. And now Mom Donnie's releasing these documents that say, yeah, everybody knew.
0: Yeah.
2: So now these people should be taken care of.
1: They should. Yep.
0: Okay, weather today. It looks like it's going to be sunny, less humid, which is good. We'll get up to 81 today. Kind of like yesterday's forecast. Didn't get any of that rain really in the city here today or yesterday. I don't think. Did you get any rain yesterday? I didn't get any.
2: A little drizzle.
0: A little drizz?
2: Yeah, I got moist out there at soccer practice.
1: Right. Oh, moist.
0: Yeah, I noticed your voice is a little shoddy today again.
2: It's shoddy.
0: Because you're yelling at those boys.
2: You have to speak with authority and loud on a soccer field.
0: Get off the field. Run faster.
1: Kick
0: the ball the right direction.
2: You know what?
0: Names?
2: Yeah. I'm tagging in or out or whatever. You're tagging in.
0: I should
2: come
0: in.
2: You're going to come coach my session today.
0: I could just be your screamer.
2: Yeah, that'd be great.
0: Just text me what you want me to scream.
2: Yes, I will Cyrano de Bergerac you in a soccer coach.
0: Yeah, you want to borrow my bullhorn?
1: Yeah, why don't you do a bullhorn? So
2: that'd be great.
0: Do soccer coaches do that? Maybe that's not a thing.
3: You just scream offsides? That's what I assume.
1: Offsides!
2: I did say that once last night, but I don't typically scream it.
3: Okay,
0: your weather, sunshine today, 81, then tomorrow, 86, and then on Sunday, 86. Right now, it is 62 degrees.
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5: These are Nikki's Quickies.
0: It is Friday morning. Woohoo! Let's go. Gas Man with free gas coming up after 7 o'clock. We've got One Direction's Niall Horan concert tickets to give away. Next week, we'll have Harry Styles tickets up in Chicago to give away. So that's kind of a big deal.
2: Come on.
0: How's Hollywood doing? Big stories to talk about today?
1: Harry Styles is definitely one. We got that big announcement yesterday. So May 28th, he's going to be in Chicago of next year. So the next May.
0: The next May.
1: Yes,
0: the upcoming May.
3: Next May. So
0: coming up May.
3: Yeah.
0: Yes. This coming May.
1: This coming May.
3: Next May.
1: Next May.
0: It's gonna be May.
1: It's the same thing. He's gonna be at Soldier Field and his backup, the group that's gonna be, you know, supporting him is what they call it now. You know, before him. The Womack Sisters, which I was clicking in. I haven't had a chance to listen to their music yet, but they seem to have been around for a while. Speaking of concerts and how we behave, Cat's Eye was doing a show. And these girls are young, right? Like, these are young pop star girls in this group. And during one of the songs, they kind of go out into the crowd. You know, they'll hold hands and sing with people, you know, like kind of that kind of deal. Megan, who's 20 years old, somebody like grabbed her chest and like felt her up. And so she had to make a post and was like, let's please be respectful and don't touch us in inappropriate areas or inappropriately. Today, someone grabbed my chest and left me a bit spooked. I understand you are excited and we are too, but let's keep it respectful so that we can all share this beautiful moment together. Just a reminder.
2: That's too nice of a post.
1: It's way too nice of a post. If you like a singer, you are not entitled to touch them, run after them, make them do. Like, these are human beings. If you wouldn't go up to anyone else and grab their chest just because they're singing your favorite song. You don't touch them like that.
3: That's crazy.
2: I don't think whoever grabbed her chest was excited that they were singing her favorite song.
1: Yeah. No,
2: I think it's just somebody who was absolutely perverted and egregious, and it was just for their own personal thrill. And the idea that, like, I give you permission because you were excited. Not that she said that, but it almost is like, I get that you become overwhelmed with excitement and grab my breasts.
1: No.
2: That's not exactly how that works.
1: You have to imagine, though, like, in being in the place of a young girl, like, how many women, most of us, have been in situations like that where you don't feel safe to just say, don't touch me.
3: Right.
1: You da-da-da-da-da. Yeah. Like, when you're young, you don't always have that.
0: Here's Cat's Eye. That's what they sound like. That's a song called Animal, everybody.
1: Yeah.
0: Everybody.
1: Hawaii 5-0, you know, they remade the show for a little bit.
0: Yeah.
1: It was on for like 10 years, 2010 to 2020. Well, now there's going to be a movie. It has nothing to do with the show. So you'll get
0: nothing
1: a Hawaii 5-0.
0: Nothing to do with the show. Okay.
1: It's just going to, we're just going to keep.
0: Just use the name.
1: Ringing it out until it's done. All these old shows. We have Snoop Dogg hosting the VMAs.
0: Oh, yes.
1: Yeah, which is going to be
0: the
1: fun.
0: The VMAs?
1: Yes.
0: Nice.
1: And the first time he was ever on the VMA stage was back in 1994.
0: Oh, wow.
1: When
0: he had these songs out, old songs.
1: Absolutely.
0: That whole album.
1: So he's going to be doing that September 27th. That's going to air on MTV, CBS, and Paramount Plus if you want those options.
0: Okay.
3: I just remember the Snoop Dogg. Remember the Murder Was the Case that they gave me?
0: Yeah,
3: and they did
0: that
3: whole thing on the VMAs. It was so dramatic.
0: It was a movie. Was it not that from a movie soundtrack, that song?
3: No, he literally was. Oh,
0: Murder
3: I don't know if they used it on a soundtrack. But the song was, he literally
0: Murder
3: was
0: the case that they gave me.
3: Yeah.
0: That's how he rapped it, too. Murder was the case that they gave me.
3: I mean, I would say he was a little bit better.
1: He might have done it
3: a little cooler.
4: I think you definitely sound like Snoop Dogg.
0: I nailed it.
4: Bro,
0: murder was
2: have
0: the
2: you
0: case
2: ever thought
0: that
2: about impersonating
0: me.
2: Him at parties?
0: Maybe.
1: I wouldn't.
0: Have you seen the Taylor Swift ones?
4: White
0: that go around?
4: Snoop Dogg coming at you. Murder was the case that they gave me.
0: They do it with Taylor Swift, and I've seen some of the local girls that do it. They're
1: do
0: good.
1: What?
0: They do go out to little girls' birthday parties and impersonate.
1: Oh, dress up.
0: And sing, too.
3: TikTok, they did a gender reveal party with a Michael Jackson impersonator.
0: Oh, wow.
3: The Michael Jackson impersonator was blonde and blue-eyed, but was amazing. And he was like, give me a hee-hee or a she-she. And then had little things, and they popped out pink. And I was like, that is a spectacular gender reveal party. Everybody was just like, wait.
0: Yeah. And then we ran into Thriller.
3: Oh, he did like 7 songs too.
0: Nice.
3: The whole time they were waiting.
4: Hey. That's amazing. That's crazy.
0: Good.
4: Could do it is what we're saying.
0: Yeah, that's what I'm saying.
1: I would.
4: I'd do
0: Murder
4: it.
0: Was the case that they gave me.
1: So you guys were talking a lot about Burning Man. Smiley, you thought maybe I go. It was your dream to go to Burning Man.
0: Yes, I've always a bucket list thing.
1: Sure, yeah. And then Will, of course, as always, was interested in the orgy tent.
0: Oh,
1: so
0: sick.
1: I wanted
0: dirty
1: to tell
0: old
1: you,
0: man.
1: There was a man who
2: I've never been in an orgy, and there's such an opportunity there.
3: Yeah,
2: there's
3: think
2: a whole tent
3: that
2: for
3: opportunity
2: it.
3: Is there for you, Will.
0: And honestly, the one at Burning Man would be, well, you talked about
1: well,
0: this, how dirty it would
1: tell
0: be.
1: Tell you about it.
0: Okay.
1: So a guy knew that a lot of people were curious. He was like, obviously everyone's curious, but he's like, my wife and I decided we were going to go. Like, let's go see what it's like. So apparently you get hour-long sessions before then people are supposed to exit and new people come in. So first of all, he had trouble getting in because the bouncer was like, you're not on the list. Apparently there's an orgy list you should be on. But his wife was able to like work it out so that they could get inside. Then what he says is you go inside and it's just like super crowded. There's almost no room for you to walk.
0: Whoa.
1: And then there are IKEA futons kind of all over the place or
0: IKEA.
1: On the floor.
0: I like
1: people's
0: that.
1: Camelbacks and all their fur coats and their goggles are all over the ground, right? And then he was like, so basically he's like, we found a spot that was like enough for one person to sit and the other person to be on their lap. Then they hand out this ceremonial tea that's supposed to be like, you know, kind of like trip you up or like with your head a little bit. But apparently it really stinks.
0: Oh, the ceremonial
1: tea. And so if people don't
0: tea.
1: Drink it, it gets tipped over so that the whole place stinks.
0: So you're saying it's not
1: Lipton. Dust everywhere. Not Lipton. Then he said that he's like, you kind of get put next to, like whoever you're put next to, you're stuck next to trying to have,
0: it's
1: a
0: like
1: sexy
0: church.
1: Experience. But he said, we got stuck next to this older couple who were bickering over positions. And what they should or shouldn't do. He's like, then there were like soccer moms trying to like try something new and young people. He's like, it wasn't fun. It wasn't sexy. And he's like, when we decided to leave, he had to like basically leap over 15 people to try and get out. There's dust everywhere.
3: Ugh.
1: So
0: I like that he thought maybe it would be sexy.
1: Well, I think a lot of people go on orgy trip, then you realize very quickly it's like stinky, gross,
0: sandy,
1: people.
0: Muddy.
1: Yeah,
2: you know
1: smells.
2: How thoughtful the organizers of Burning Man are about, you know, hygiene and sterility.
3: All those ladies ended up with a UTI, that's the best case scenario.
1: Yes, it is.
0: That is correct.
2: Well, the fun part is they probably just left it there in a hole in the ground.
3: Oh,
0: what the UTI?
3: Yeah.
2: You know
3: I don't
2: what
3: think
2: I mean?
3: That's how that works.
0: I don't know how that works. But
2: they shed it. They shed it out.
1: Oh. That's not how any of that works.
0: I shed that out.
2: That's Anything right. Else? That was the old UTI tent.
3: There's a reason you're not invited in the tent.
2: Do you think I could have made that orgy even grosser? That's not saying much.
0: Smiley Morning Show.

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3: 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They were lying on the floors, coming down the stairs. 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It was bad.
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5: Can't believe it's been 25 years since 9/11. Yeah. 25 years. It's unbelievable. Coming up on 7 o'clock, Smiley Morning Show is on the air. It is Purdue night at Victory Field, guys.
6: Okay.
7: Oh, my gosh. I heard trains. That Luke Erdl will be
5: Luke
7: there.
5: Luke Erdl will be there, 2026 Indiana Mr. Basketball.
7: From Mount Vernon High School.
5: Oh, that's right. That's right. Braden Smith will be there tonight. Jack Benter, 2024 Indiana Mr. Basketball runner-up. And they're doing autographs between 5:30 and 6:10 tonight at Center
7: Don't
5: Field.
7: Don't try to get an autograph at 6:12.
6: No.
5: And this you might want to get there early. Gates open at 5:30. Autograph window will be about 40 minutes, so you might want to get there early if you want to get an autograph from one of these players.
6: I think they missed an opportunity because Purr in the Park was a couple days ago.
5: Yeah. And then they Bark in the Park yesterday.
6: Yes. They could have done Purdue night.
5: Park.
6: Oh. Purdue.
5: So, Bark in the Park. Purr in the Park, Purdue in the Park.
6: Purdue night.
5: Purdue
6: just a thought for next year.
5: I like it. Yeah, it's good. All right, let's talk traffic. What's going on?
7: Just one thing to tell you about. They have closed Mass Avenue northbound and southbound between Park and College because of a 9/11 anniversary service.
5: Okay, got it. Thank you very much. Okay, that Dateline theme is playing in the background. Yeah.
7: Getting me excited.
5: Yeah, I know. You love
7: Dateline. We're going to talk about murder.
5: Murder was the case that they gave me.
7: It was the husband. She always lit up a room every time she walked in with her smile.
5: There's still the mystery is trying to be solved here from the Smiley Morning Show on the Jimmy John's that was left in our parking lot.
6: Yeah.
5: Was it yesterday? Yeah, yesterday. And Tracy, our head of Smiley Morning Show Cumulus Security, did find the receipt for what we believe was just a DoorDash that was left behind.
6: Yeah.
5: Because it was stapled closed, right? You saw it.
6: It was stapled closed in the middle of our parking lot,
5: so
6: not near
5: weird.
6: The building in any way.
5: Yeah.
6: And I guess some raccoons had gotten into it. But we think we might have figured out where it was supposed to go.
5: It's for $121. Now, the tip was only $5, which we didn't love that idea.
6: I know.
8: But a 20% tip on that's $25.
5: Yeah. Yeah, well, $5 tip. Maybe that's why they just dumped it.
8: That's what I'm thinking. I was like, mystery solved.
6: But my thing is, like, just dumping it you don't get paid for that delivery. You know, like, it wouldn't make sense for the driver to leave it.
5: I don't know.
6: In the middle of a parking lot, because they also have to take a photo of where it is.
5: Yeah.
8: But maybe they're fed up, you know. Oh God, just $125. I'll just dump it, eat this one, and go get another.
6: Maybe I don't.
5: If anybody knows anything about this, if anybody ordered it maybe yesterday, there is a. It says Heritage Christian School Tennis Henry M on it,
6: and then there are coach names.
5: There are coach names for the individual sandwiches. So
6: yeah, like everyone's sandwiches are
5: like
6: named.
5: Coach Kent and Coach Simon. And Coach Derek King Jr., all these people.
8: Oh, man, I preferred his dad, Coach Derek King.
5: Yeah, so.
8: The real King.
6: Coach Ken, his last name is Whitener.
5: So we're trying to get to the bottom of this. If anybody knows anything about it, we will. This will not. This is like 2020. This is like your show. You are Dateline.
7: Dateline.
5: This is
7: Dateline. We've got to solve the mystery.
5: Smiley line.
8: I was hypnotized by a guy named Ken Whitener once.
5: Oh, really?
8: Yes, he was like a club hypnotist.
6: It's Kent.
5: Oh, maybe it. Oh, okay. I heard your dad's birthday.
8: It's
7: my dad's birthday.
8: He turns 80 today.
7: Happy birthday
5: to your dad.
8: Yeah.
5: And one other thing, he's mad at McDonald's for not putting.
8: I am.
5: He left McDonald's this morning. This is all producer Will stuff that we need to get
8: customer.
5: Out. He went. He got breakfast at the one down the street. He says he goes in there. Do you go in there?
8: No.
5: I think you heard the rap music and all the fun partying going on.
8: Okay, so the restaurant isn't open. Like, the seating isn't open, but the drive-thru is open early. Okay.
5: Was playing.
8: So this is just after 5 a.m., and these dudes are rad as hell. They're in there vaping.
5: Okay.
7: Not vaping in the place.
5: Yes. Oh, yeah. He's saying he saw this. No, he needs to tell us
8: through
5: the
8: drive-through window. I mean, I think
5: was
8: it's
5: it
8: cool.
5: weed, you think, or
8: One
5: no?
8: One day I rolled up, and the back door was open, and there was just smoke billowing out.
6: You're going to cost people
8: the back
6: jobs.
8: Door. I got the Shouldn't McDonald's app. I'm a loyal customer. I love this restaurant. Those dudes are cool as hell. They're blasting some hip-hop.
6: Yeah, but now they're going to be in trouble.
5: No, they won't.
8: This is McDonald's policy.
5: But we haven't got to the part where that upsets you.
6: Yeah.
8: Well, no, I think this is at every fast food restaurant now that you get French fries, right? You get some sort of potato on the side, hash brown, almost always.
5: Yeah.
8: And like, they used to just put the ketchup in there because like, that's what people do. They put the
5: dip ketchup
8: thing in the ketchup, and now they don't give it to you unless you ask. And there's so many times that I've driven away and I'm like, there's no damn ketchup in here.
5: No, it's
8: for
5: upsetting.
8: Me to flavor my potato
5: and now
8: side.
5: You're long gone. You know, you've left.
8: And I'm not circling back around.
5: No.
8: Yeah, for ketchup packets. No. So I just have to eat a raw potato. No, thank you.
6: Raw
5: potato? No, thank you.
8: Just to eat that. I have to raw dog some French fries without any lube.
5: Okay, I got a guy, or actually a gal calling in here. Devana is her name.
9: Hey, Smiley. It's Devana, your friendly folks upstairs in the sales department.
6: I remember thinking, that's convenient, the names.
5: Oh, sorry, I just thought you...
9: I think that the driver didn't want to go through that traffic at Heritage Christian because they have to police patrol it. And so he's like, F it, I'm not driving back over on 75th Street, and was like, this looks like a good spot. The coaches will find it here, and just dropped it off.
5: Oh,
6: but
5: my
6: how
5: gosh.
6: How will they find it in a radio station parking lot?
8: Yeah, where is Heritage Christian?
7: It's around the corner.
5: You go by it when you cut through.
6: It's near the McDonald's. You pass it every day.
5: Yeah, were they vaping too?
8: If I see anything labeled Christian, I black it out.
7: It's on the other side of the BP.
5: Yeah.
8: Oh.
5: It's on the cross the street.
7: People always, you know where the BP is.
8: Yeah, I sure do. I like that place.
5: Yeah, across Binford.
7: Yeah.
8: They've got bulletproof windows and sell every kind of what's it called? The Chihuly?
5: Different scents, you know, the burning incense.
6: Patchouli. Chihuly is glass.
8: Yeah, he's the glass blower. Yeah.
5: Oh.
8: No, yeah, it's incense.
5: Yeah. If anybody's listening right now, that's a DoorDasher. There is some other names on here. There's a Sarah, and there's an address, 6401 East 75th Street. I don't know. That's not our address, is it?
6: Oh, not at all. We're 6810.
5: Okay. And then there's, like I said, there's some names on these sandwiches.
6: Yeah. They just brought it to the wrong
5: Coach
6: address.
5: Coach Simon.
7: 71st or 75th?
5: 75th.
6: Okay. Yeah, that's Heritage Christian.
7: Oh, that is Heritage Christian, yeah.
8: Well, that would be interesting to hear from them, to hear what they experienced.
5: Yeah, where's Coach Kent?
8: Yeah.
5: Where's Bo McVeigh?
7: So this means somebody was waiting on their, they probably had a game.
6: Yes.
7: And they had all this Jimmy John's delivered for the kids.
5: $122
7: worth. And then they had to not eat before their soccer, football,
5: Does anybody know
7: game?
5: These
8: it's a
5: people?
8: Tennis game.
5: Does anybody know Cooper Kloppenstein? Or Derek
8: Somebody's
5: King Jr.?
8: Somebody's got to know Cooper Kloppenstein.
5: Oh, there's that Henry Morgan, the Henry M. I saw that on another parcel. See, this mystery continues.
8: I want to know what DoorDash told them. I'm curious.
9: Christian.
5: What about?
9: Call Heritage Christian.
5: Yeah. I never thought it. I thought about it.
6: That's not a bad idea.
5: Okay. All right. Thank you very much. 7:07 now. Smiley Morning Show. Got to go to Julia Moffitt over here, Channel 13, WTHR.
10: And it's interesting you guys were talking about that story because we just started an exclusive investigation over here at Channel 13 about DoorDash drivers dumping food.
5: Yeah.
10: And we're going to get to the bottom of it.
5: Top of the news there.
10: It is. It'll be, we're leading with that at noon, it's the 25th anniversary of 9/11.
5: Anybody remember Rafael Sanchez?
10: Of course.
5: He's reached out to me too. He wants to do something on internet only story.
10: Of course, you said no, right?
5: Well, it's an internet only. only. It's not on television. Isn't he part of your network?
6: No.
5: I mean, I don't know. Channel 8, Channel 13. It seems like everybody's the same now.
6: They're not.
5: ZPL is part of the team now. We're all the same.
7: We're all owned by the same
5: We have one
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5: 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Rick, R-I-K. Not R.I.P.
6: No, R.I.K.
5: Because he is still, although he, I don't know, someone check on him. Okay, here we go. Serious, guys. It's the news. Story number one.
10: All right, as we've talked about, and surely you guys have as well, today the 25th anniversary of the 9/11 attack. So a lot going on here in Indiana, but also across the country. Last night at the Pentagon, family, military, and veteran support organizations and others lay personnel wreaths ahead of today's ceremonies. The groups were all encouraged to put those remembrances out a day in advance because of the tight security expected for today's ceremony due to, of course, high-profile guests, including President Trump.
5: Number two.
10: And then also here this morning, we're hearing from the Marion County Sheriff's Office in response to a physical confrontation that involved deputies during Wednesday night's City County Council meeting. So we now know one man was issued a summons arrest for resisting law enforcement. This happened during IMPD's $400 million budget meeting, but people began protesting last month's shooting death of Dallas Jett. Video showing the deputies removing the man from the meeting after he was asked to leave and refused. The sheriff's office says that man then made a move, appearing to try and hit that deputy. That's when the deputy took him to the ground and detained him. There were no other arrests made, but the sheriff said 25 other people were accused of being disorderly.
5: Three.
10: And state leaders also announcing a new program that will hopefully help communities still trying to recover from the flooding last month. It's called the Recovery Advance Program for Infrastructure Damage. So it's available to people who have suffered any kind of loss from that. Any public municipality like cities, schools, and even libraries can apply for this money even without a disaster declaration. $1 million will be available for each community.
5: Thanks for the news, Julie. And make sure you get
10: sure
5: on that that mystery that's out in the parking lot there. Jimmy John's. We still need, and we've recovered it from the dumpster, and we're going to provide that back to whoever it
6: deserves. We're going to bring the Ronald sandwiches back.
5: All those coaches over there.
6: Only a few raccoon bites out of each. You're
5: just
6: love
5: a little
6: it.
5: Bit. Just yeah. a little bit. Sucky Sports Report brought to you by Suave Men 2-in-1 Body and Face Wash.
6: Fancy.
5: So the Colts open up their regular season against the Baltimore Ravens. That's coming up on Sunday at 1 o'clock at Lucas Oil Stadium downtown. Team USA faces, this is the FIBA, the FIBA World Cup. So USA, Team USA faces Australia today. So that's exciting.
6: I mean, whenever they say FIBA, my brain always hears FIBA World Cup. And I know that's not right, but it's like FIBA.
5: So that's today. Following the international break, the Fever will return to regular action, playing the Toronto Tempo. That's coming up on Friday, September 18th. The Indians lost to the Omaha Storm Chasers last night, 8-0. We were destroyed by the Storm Chasers of the
6: that's
5: Big
6: not
5: O.
6: Cool.
5: So tonight is Purdue night, like I mentioned. So that's exciting. Purdue night. And that'll be through the weekend at Victory Field. So there are some of the players from Purdue, and then also fireworks tonight. So NASCAR will be in Madison, Illinois. Indy 11 will be at New Mexico United in New Mexico tonight at 9:30 p.m. And then tomorrow, Purdue plays Wake Forest at noon. IU plays Howard Bison. That'll be at noon tomorrow, too, in Bloomington. High school football tonight, Ben Davis and Center Grove, Lawrence North and North Central. That'll be a big one. Warren Central and Lawrence Central play tonight.
6: That's got to be confusing.
5: Yeah,
6: it's Warren. It's Lawrence.
5: Carmel versus Pike. Mount Vernon versus New Pal.
7: Ooh, that's a big one.
5: Why is that big?
7: Well, they're big rivals, and New Pal has a really good football team.
5: Really?
7: Really, really good.
5: Mm-hmm.
7: My son was like, I don't know if I want to go to the game. You're an IU fan. Now you're used to winning.
5: Yeah, exactly. Exactly. Coming up next on the Smiley Morning Show. Look up in the sky. It's a bird. It's a plane. It's Gasman. That's right.
7: Da-da-da-da.
5: It is Gasman. With free gas.
11: Gasman.
5: I think he's going to a Wawa gas station this morning. 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So The gas man. 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

0: Hey, it's Nikki from the Smiley Morning Show. Here's some things you may have missed overnight, brought to you by Zero Res.
1: Trying to blow off some tension? Maybe start shredding some paper by hand. Just rip it on up. Psychologists call this rip therapy. 93% of people in this study found that it was really soothing and more relaxing than a bath to just tear up some paper.
2: I'm gonna rip you in half now.
1: The movements release physical stress, and the ripping sound helps you tune out the world. A new study found narcissistic men don't last as long in the bedroom because they're overly focused on satisfying themselves. Who would have thought? And they tend to not really connect with their partner, which can backfire.
3: As a narcissist, the graceful arrogance of being certain that everything you think is absolutely true because you thought of it is a much better fit.
1: They are also more likely to have performance issues. Narcissists tend to prefer time with themselves than time with other people. Wink.
3: You are getting hysterical and you're clearly delusional.
1: You're a parent and you get upset when you're invited to a wedding that has no kids allowed on the invitation. Start getting used to the idea because it's becoming more and more popular.
4: For the parents here, I want to make sure you know this. You're not special, and I'm tired of your garbage.
1: Recent surveys found a good majority of Americans are actually cool with it, and many prefer your kids not being at their wedding, because let's be honest, they are a wild card. And if somebody spends a year trying to plan a party and then your kid decides it doesn't want to be there anymore and starts screaming during the most important part, it's not going to go well.
4: It takes more effort to order a pizza than it does to have a child. Yeah, no one's ever ordered a pizza by accident.
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6: You guys, look to the sky.
1: Okay.
6: Oh. It's a bird.
1: Oh,
6: it's
1: nice.
6: A plane.
1: Wait.
6: No, it's gas mask. It's Friday, and we're teaming up with the Hensley Legal Group to present to you the Gas Man. Yeah. Oh, yeah. What is up, Gas Man? Do you have any idea where you are?
7: Hello, it's Smiley Morning Show. It's me, Gas Man.
8: Gas Man.
6: Woo. Woo. Any idea where you are this morning?
7: I'm at the Wawa on 96th Street.
6: Ooh. 96 and Keystone, or?
7: The Keystone, okay. I think.
6: That's why I asked.
8: I thought you said Allisonville.
6: Oh, Allisonville.
7: Look at these outrageous gas prices.
6: How much is it?
7: Oh, my God. $3.54 per gallon. Kick me in my own butt.
6: Yeah, I won't stand for that. We shouldn't.
1: Well, yeah, we should be furious.
6: So we got the gas man, and
7: open,
6: he will surprise you at the pump.
7: More booze already.
6: Yeah.
7: More booze must be open.
6: Is it? I think it is open. Is it open? I don't know.
8: It depends on who you ask.
6: Yeah. That's right.
7: Yeah.
6: Okay.
7: Yeah. I'll tell you this. I wouldn't want to go there right now. Woof.
6: Okay. I'll stay away from
8: I'm
6: that
8: glad
6: area.
8: I'm glad that your Toot Cave isn't in the Middle East.
6: Yeah, his Toot Cave is now in Fishers at the Hensley Legal Group.
8: Oh.
6: That's where he goes. He resides there.
8: That's nice.
6: So, okay, so here's how this is going to work.
7: I am renting offices at the Hensley Legal Group building up in Fishers. That is nice.
6: And very nice.
8: Very nice.
6: He's going to show up to the pump and surprise somebody. Now, and then give out free gas. So let's see what happens here.
8: Okay.
6: This is live radio.
7: Okay,
8: yeah.
7: Attention, citizens, it's me, Gas Man.
8: Imagine him screaming at you.
7: The Smiley Morning Show. And brought to you by Hensley Legal Group. They make accidents go away. Hello, citizen. It is I, Gas Man.
6: Oh my God.
7: Don't be afraid to roll down your window. Sir.
6: People are hiding.
7: It's me, Gas
6: running.
7: Man, from the Smiley Morning Show. What's your name?
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9: Okay.
7: Do you want $50 in free gas, Mike?
9: Sure.
7: Here you go.
6: Hey,
8: wow.
6: Hey, is there any way I could talk to Mike? He sounds like a nice citizen.
7: Yeah, right here, Mike. This is Smiley from the Smiley Morning Show, Nikki and Tony.
1: Hi, Mike.
9: Hey, Nikki and Tony.
1: Hello.
6: Hey,
9: what's up?
6: What's going on? What do you think of our gas man?
9: He's pretty cool.
6: Yeah? Could you describe him
9: he looks good too.
6: To our listeners? Yeah, we're on the radio right now, so can you describe every inch of his body to us?
9: All white, a little bit of red on him, good-looking face.
1: Is he is he buff?
7: The nicest anyone's described me. Mike, do you want to go out on a date?
9: If you're paying, for sure.
1: Yeah.
6: You have to have gas station food, but at Wawa. I heard they've got good food there.
1: Yeah.
6: You know?
1: Uh-huh. Good sandwiches.
7: Okay. Somebody call Hensley Legal Group because I'm about to have an accident in my pants.
1: Oh! Gas man!
9: They got two accidents.
1: I like Mike.
6: All right, Mike.
7: Doing really well.
6: Enjoy
7: well,
6: the free gas.
7: Congratulations, Mike. You have $50 from the Smiley Morning Show and Hensley Legal Group. I'm the one you thank when I pump your tank. Yes,
9: Thank you.
1: Thanks, Mike.
6: There he goes. Now, if you see anybody else around there, we'll do another one. Another freebie.
7: Okay. Let me go.
6: Let's see what.
7: Here we go. Hey. No, that. Ma'am, it's me, Gas Man. From the Smiley. I'm talking. Ma'am, right here. I've got something for you. It's free gas. Seriously. Do you not want free gas? It's $50 of free gas. Would you like that? Come here. You don't want it? No, it seriously is. You don't have to do anything. Have I convinced you? You stop.
10: Not really.
7: It's a $50 gift card right here. He'll hold it, feel it, and go. You can go check it at the Wawa on the inside. It's for free. I'm from the Smiley Morning. I am for sure, yes.
10: Well, thank you.
6: Hey,
7: What's your name?
10: Maria.
7: I'm not collecting any data. I'm not going to stalk you later. It literally is a $50 gas card.
6: Maria.
10: Well, thank you.
6: Maria.
7: You're welcome. She keeps looking me up and down like I'm about to do something else, but that's it, Maria.
6: Maria. Hello. Hello. Can you hear me?
10: Yes, sir. I can hear you.
6: This is the police. Run for your life.
1: No, it's not.
6: Just kidding.
10: I have no reason to run.
1: Okay. Well, thank you for talking to the gas man.
6: We're just kidding. We are on the radio right now. It is 99.5 Smiley Morning Show. And that's our little little hero. He's saving the world with free gas.
10: Well, thank you.
7: Can you believe about the Strait of Hormuz, Maria?
10: Yeah. Can I give you a hug?
7: Yeah.
6: Oh, yeah.
7: No, I give a hug.
6: Beautiful.
7: That's really nice.
1: We really turned.
7: It's a free gas card.
1: Turned Maria all the way around. I love it.
6: No, seriously,
7: it's brought to you by the Hensley Legal Group. Say, I love law.
10: I love law.
7: Who doesn't, right? Yeah, go. She's going to go double check the gas card inside.
6: Yeah, that makes sense.
7: Okay.
6: That's fair.
1: I will say, as a woman at a gas station,
11: I keep my head down.
1: I do not talk to anybody.
7: You don't have to. This side, it's just free. It's just a free gas card. We just have to do the paperwork. Jack Boy here has to make sure we have all our I's and T's dotted.
6: We have to make them fill out like a contest. It used to be that we just.
7: Maria was already suspicious, and then we're making her sign a 5-page document.
6: It's weird.
1: Yeah, I know. Yeah.
6: And you ought to pay taxes on that, by the way.
1: No, she won't. Unless she wins $550 more.
6: Yeah, exactly. Yeah.
7: You know what Gas Man loves more than gas?
6: What?
7: Paperwork. Sir, it's me, Gas Man, from the Smiley Morning Show and Hensley Legal Group. You were listening to me.
12: Well, Maria, right?
7: Maria.
1: Oh.
7: Yeah, what's your name?
12: Oscar.
7: Hi, Oscar. Here's a $50 gas card.
12: Thank you very much. Thank you to you.
6: Enjoy the free gas.
12: Smiley Group, okay? And the guys, I love this station. I listen to you every day.
6: Thank you so much, Oscar.
12: Nick and Tony and, you know, the guys. So,
6: yeah, whatever his name is. Yeah, Will.
7: Yeah, Nikki, Tony, the guy, and the other guy.
1: You got the important part.
12: I just know that one of you guys had an accident in a scooter, right?
6: Oh, that was me. Yeah,
7: Kylie, the host, and this guy. Talk to him.
6: I had the brain injury, so yeah, that was me, Dave Smiley.
1: That was before the crash, though.
12: Guys, I love the program.
1: We love you, Oscar. Thank you so much.
7: Now, if he could sue a chain link fence, which caused his accident, what law office would he go to?
12: Legal Group.
1: Yeah.
12: Hensley Legal Group.
1: Hensley Legal Group.
6: Okay, that's good, Gas Man. Let's do a wrap for this one. Do you have anything to say?
7: All right. Gas Man. Ooh, we all about to hump when I get up in your pump. Yeah.
6: What did he say?
1: We all about to hump when I get up in your pump.
6: Gas man.
1: But you don't have to hump the gas man. I just want to make sure we know that.
7: You do. Yes, you do.
6: More free gas coming up and the secret sound.

0: 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A couple minutes late here for the Secret Sound. Let's get to it, shall we? Then more Gas Man with free gas coming up.
1: A secret sound, a secret sound.
0: I'll play a sound. You guess what it is. Get it right, we'll give you money. Crisp $100 bill to give you today. Here's the sound. Whoa! Wow! All right, let's play that one more time. That's the secret sound. Our guest yesterday.
2: Sounds like when you're shoveling cards and you like do what's called a bridge and then they fall down.
0: No, that is not right. Shuffling cards.
3: Okay.
0: And the bridge or whatever. No.

0: Okay, caller 9 right now. 317-228-1099. Guess the secret sound. Win the money right now. The secret, secret sound. Any traffic problems, Tony, before we get to the gas man?
1: We do, actually.
2: Oh, no.
1: 69 southbound, right before 465, there is a crash, and it is causing big delays on 69 southbound.
2: Big delays!
0: Delays. There's delays. Sunny today, less humid, high 81 today, down to 65 tonight. If you're going to one of those football games, you know, high school football. Maybe you're going to the Brownsburg Avon matchup tonight.
1: That'll be a big one.
0: Maybe you're going to the Noblesville versus Westfield matchup tonight.
1: Ooh.
0: Ben Davis versus Center Grove, some of those games. It'll get down about 65 tonight. And then tomorrow up to 86, and on Sunday up to 86. And right now in Indy, it is 62. And now the Smiley Morning Show hero to save the world with free gas. Is it a bird? No. Is it a plane? No.
1: Okay.
0: What it is it? Gas Man.
3: Oh, yes. Gas Man.
0: Gas Man. Let's get him on the line right
3: gas
0: now.
3: Man.
0: There he is. Gas Man.
3: Gas Man.
0: Hi, Gas Man. He's Gas Man with the Jack Boy. Jack Boy is with you.
3: Yes. He has to do the paperwork.
0: Oh, Marla. Paperwork. All right. Well, let's. So he's at a Wawa, I believe, Allisonville and 96th Street.
1: He's done, I think. Yeah.
3: That's right. Allisonville and 96th Street. Next to this roundabout with the Chihuly Arc in the middle.
1: It's kind in between Allisonville and Keystone.
0: Okay. What else is over there? Are any good restaurants?
3: I didn't use the exact GPS coordinates, but whatever you want to say, you're right.
0: Will you tell?
2: It's near like Cooper's Hawk.
0: Will you tell Jack Boy I said hi?
3: Jack Boy, Smiley specifically wants to say hi to you. He knows how you keep it jacked. I'm busy doing the paperwork, so I must be off.
2: Oh!
3: Did you notice how he almost said peckerwork?
0: Oh my gosh!
3: Gas Man,
0: he doesn't like to take away from the Gas Man.
3: Ma'am, don't look at me like that. I'm your friend.
0: I'm your friend.
3: What's your name? Yeah. Another Maria. Oh, my gosh.
0: Oh, my gosh. Another Maria.
1: No.
0: Hi,
3: I'm
0: Maria.
3: Giving away free gas from the Smiley Morning Show and Hensley Legal Group.
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3: You look like a professional.
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1: Okay.
3: What do you do for your work?
4: I'm a psychologist.
0: Whoa.
1: She could help the gas man.
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4: Yeah.
3: Good. 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
4: I would love $50 in free gas.
0: We're going to fill your tank. Let's fill her tank, Maria's tank.
4: I would. Thank you.
0: Yeah.
4: It's nice to get, you know, to feel filled up.
0: Maria, this is, this is actually the police. Run.
4: Thank you so much, Gas Man.
0: I really like this police idea.
3: do you want to talk to Maria? 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
0: I do.
4: Okay, hello, everyone.
0: 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Been doing this radio thing for a long time. The Gas Man is saving the world by giving out free gas.
4: I see that.
0: Isn't that wonderful?
4: Yes.
0: It is
4: so wonderful.
0: Could you describe to our listeners, people that are listening right now, what he looks like?
4: He has a white suit on with some muscles, a red G, a black mask. I can see him from the nose down.
3: Oh, heck yeah.
4: And is there more description you might need?
3: No, that's good enough. I think you said nice things, and I like that.
0: Yeah.
3: I like the way you said from the nose down.
0: Maria, are you single?
3: Like
0: are you single, Maria?
4: I am very married with three children.
0: Okay.
2: Very married.
0: You know, Gas Man is...
2: Sometimes you can be lightly married.
3: Well, then the Gas Man is out. He doesn't do kids.
0: Gas Man is very horny.
2: Don't make it
3: I mean,
2: weird.
3: Not right now. I'm also on the clock, so... I keep the horniness for the Toot Cave, you know what I mean?
2: Mm-hmm. At Hensley Legal Group, yep. Mm-hmm.
0: All right, well, congratulations, Maria.
3: Congratulations!
0: All right.
3: We're going full throttle when I use your nozzle. Pump up and away!
0: Gas Man! Okay, we're going to get to our guests in the Secret Sound Contest, and we'll come right back to the Gas Man with free gas. Free Gas Friday. Yeah, with the Hensley Legal Group. It's the Smiley Morning Show Gas Man. And here we go. Let's see if we get a winner today for the Secret Sound Contest. Man. All right, we are at $100 now, and we got a brand new sound this week. Drake is on the line.
1: Hello,
0: wow, it's Drake.
5: Good morning.
0: Welcome
1: you
0: to the Secret
1: call
0: Sound.
1: Us on your cell phone.
0: Drake, I'm going to play a sound for you. Tell me what the sound is. Get it right, and we're going to make you a big winner. Here is the sound. Okay. All right. All right. For $100, what is the sound?
5: I think it is apples being loaded into a semi-trailer.
0: Oh, weird.
1: What a wild one.
0: Yeah. Yeah. Let's listen to that again here. Apples, okay.
1: Like them falling on each other because they make kind of a weird thud.
0: But that's a lot of bruises.
6: Yeah.
1: I know.
0: You know what I mean?
6: Yeah, you got to be careful with those.
0: Huh. Okay. Anybody know if that's correct? Gas man?
1: Gas man.
3: What'd they say?
1: Apples.
0: they said apples being loaded into like a truck, like the thump of a bunch of apples falling down.
3: I mean, how am I to know? Producer Will's the one who pulls the sound. Where's he?
0: I don't know.
1: Can you see if he's
2: the
1: near
2: bathroom?
1: The toot cave?
3: Hold on. He might be in the Wawa making a wee-wee. Let me see if I can find him.
0: Okay, yeah, go into the bathroom.
3: Okay, here we go. All right. Hello. Good morning. Okay, yeah, hold on.
0: He's going into the bathroom.
3: All right. Hey, Will. It's me, Gas Man. Hey, can you just give me a minute? I'm peeing.
0: Wow.
3: I know, but they don't know what the secret sound is. Is it apples falling off of the truck? Leave me alone. I'm almost finished. Seriously, they're on the air right now. They need to know. Shut up. I can't pinch it up. And done.
0: Okay. Yeah. Hey, Will. Is the secret sound apples falling into a truck or whatever being loaded up?
5: Sorry, I was just doing some production work for the show.
1: Okay.
5: No, it's not.
0: Oh man. Shoot. I'm sorry, Drake.
3: You could have said that right away. You could have just said that. You could have just said no.
0: Drake, I'm so sorry.
5: Shut up. Oh, that's okay.
0: You lost. Do you want to say anything to the Gas Man or Producer Will?
5: Well, I just have to say I'm going to Loser Hell.
1: No.
0: Yeah, you are. And we'll see you there. Loser Hell for Drake. We'll add another $50 and try this again on Monday. The Secret Sound Contest.
5: Thanks,
0: all right, buddy. Bye.
1: Love you, bye.
0: Yeah, we are out there live giving out free gas again this morning with the Gas Man. The Gas Man. Do you see anybody else out there that is...
3: I do, attention citizen. It is I, Gas Man, from the Smiley Morning Show. I like how I'm yelling, literally. People pretend like they can't hear me. They, like, do this dead-eyed stare to their feet because they're afraid that this is some kind of scam, but it's not, sir. I'm the Gas Man from the Smiley Morning Show at Hensley Legal Group. How are you?
7: Doing good.
3: What's your name?
7: John.
3: John, would you like $50 in free gasoline for nothing?
7: Sure.
3: There you go. Just like that.
7: I need it. Yeah, thanks.
3: I like how you did a good job pretending like you couldn't hear me, but I know that look. My wife does it all the time.
7: I was concerned about what was going on. So,
0: yeah.
7: What
0: did
7: you think was about to happen? I thought you guys were like filming something over there, so apparently I was right.
3: You were right. We are filming you now, winning free gas from Smiley and the Hensley Legal Group.
7: Nice. Well, appreciate it.
3: Yeah.
0: Hey, can I talk to him at all?
7: I will get you guys.
3: Yeah. Here he is.
0: Yeah, hello. You're on the radio right now.
1: Hi.
0: Hi, we're the Smiley Morning Show. What's going on?
7: Just getting gas.
0: How's your day going?
7: Good. Just getting ready to take my kids into school.
0: Nice. Anything fun this weekend?
7: Yeah. No, just hanging out. Might go to the Pinrod Art Festival.
0: That's something that's going on. Okay. Well, enjoy your day.
7: Yeah, thanks.
1: We love you.
3: Hey, who's the coolest dude who gives you that raw crude?
7: Gas Man?
3: You got it right! They're pumping away!
0: There he goes. Oh, my gosh. All right. We'll check in with Gasman again in a couple of minutes. If you see a weirdo at the gas pump, it might be the gas man.
2: But it might be a weirdo.
0: It could be.
2: Be careful.
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0: remembering 9/11 25 years later. At the 9/11 memorial today at noon, they're having an event. If you want to check that out, that's downtown. That's where they have a couple beams, I believe.
1: From the World Trade Center.
0: Yeah. There is a 9/11 memorial parade at 11 o'clock this morning on Mass Avenue. So you might want to check that out. I'll put a whole list of different events on our social medias here this morning, too. Let's see here. It's 7:48 now. More free gas. It's Free Gas Friday here on the Smiley Morning Show with Hensley Legal Group and the Gas Man. So we'll check in with the Gas Man in a second. Any traffic problems?
1: Yes, we have a couple things. 69 southbound, there is a crash just before 465, and that has everything backed up to 37.
0: Oh, no.
1: 69 southbound is really backed up. And then we have a vehicle fire, I-70 westbound at Sam Jones Expressway.
0: Okay. Big movie out this weekend is Practical Magic 2. Sandra Bullock. Yes.
2: I tried to watch Magic 1 the other day because I thought, like, it'd be cool to, like, watch it, whatever.
0: Yeah.
2: I did not like it.
0: I don't think I ever saw it.
1: Have you seen it before?
2: I didn't see it. I think I watched parts of it. Like, I would see it on TV sometimes. But it is a drag, man.
0: Is it?
2: It doesn't have... You know, like, The Craft was a good witch movie. Yeah. This one, I'm like, all right.
0: Owen Wilson is in a movie called Runner. That is out this weekend. And a movie called The Uprising. And also The Fix with Zachary Levi.
2: Okay.
0: In that one.
1: All right.
0: So there are your movies out this weekend. Weather today, sunshiny and 81 today for a high. And now, ladies and gentlemen, he's back on the radio.

0: 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Ma'am, don't look away. You can't hide from me.
1: People,
0: if you drive
1: freak
0: away
1: out.
0: Now, you pull the gas pump out of your car. I'm Gas Man from the Smiley Morning Show. What's your name?
2: Lily.
0: Would you like $50 in free gas from the Smiley Morning Show at Hensley Legal Group?
2: Yeah.
0: Have you ever been in an accident?
1: Oh, my God.
0: Thank God. But if you do, call Hensley Legal Group, because poopy happens sometimes.
2: Yeah.
0: Yeah, it does. Lily, what are you up to today?
2: I'm heading back to work in Terre Haute. I just got back from a strength workout for rugby, so.
0: You look small as hell, girl. Small.
2: Yeah, just say Circle City Tempest, Indianapolis. Tickets are $5. Next home game's next week, so okay. Come out.
3: Ask her where the game is.
0: Nice.
2: Yeah.
0: Oh my gosh!
1: Can we talk to her?
0: Too.
1: Can we
0: now
1: give her?
0: You owe me $50.
1: Oh my gosh!
2: Absolutely.
1: Give the gift card back to Gas Man then.
0: Yeah, just kidding. Take the gift card. Now you want to talk to the Smiley Morning Show? It's Smiley, Nikki, and Tony.
2: Hi.
1: How are you?
2: I'm doing good. How are you?
1: You'll have to turn on 99.5 on your way back to where are you going? Say Kokomo? I can't remember.
2: I'm going back to Terre Haute, Indiana.
1: Terre Haute.
2: I travel for work.
1: Okay.
3: So
1: yeah.
3: The rugby team that you're on, where do you guys play?
2: We play at Koontz Stadium in Indianapolis.
3: Okay. Oh, very cool.
1: Nice.
3: That's awesome that you're on that team.
2: Oh, yeah. We have our next home game. We're undefeated. We're number 4 in the Midwest out of 26 teams.
1: Wow,
3: nice.
1: That's great. Good to hear. All
3: you're
1: right.
3: All up in that scrum.
1: Congratulations on the free gas this morning.
3: I know terms.
1: Yeah, I know. I like that.
0: I'm threatened by women who are stronger than me.
3: Which is all of them.
1: All right.
0: Okay.
1: Scrum.
0: You
1: I learned
0: nice
1: a new
0: enough,
1: word. What does that mean?
3: It's where they all pile up on each other and then they climb. So that's
1: oh,
3: like
1: really?
3: That's how rugby begins. It's this weird man pile or lady pile.
2: Yeah, I'm more of a speedster, so I wait for the ball, and I just try to speed and give as many meters as possible.
1: Okay. All right. Well, congratulations.
0: That's amazing. That's right. Well, you know, we're going full throttle when I grab your nozzle.
1: Oh, my God. Gas Man.
3: Wow. There's so many fun people at the gas station.
1: We're meeting lots of people.
3: Yeah.
1: This is fun. Is there anybody else?
0: Ma'am. Yes, hello, I'm Gas Man from the Smiley Morning Show and Hensley Legal Group. What's your name?
4: Mary,
0: would you like a free gas card? $50. You're welcome. Hey, I know you. Oh, my gosh, how are you?
1: Uh-oh, Gas Man knows somebody.
3: Uh-oh.
0: I know everybody. Are you guys here because
1: probably
0: of the show?
1: Parole officer.
3: Mm-hmm.
0: Oh, okay. All
3: because
0: right, right on. Well, what are you guys up to today?
4: Road tripping to Buffalo.
0: Road tripping to Buffalo.
1: Well, they need gas then for sure.
4: Yes.
0: Are you going to try their delicacy, Wild Wings?
1: You know, no. Buffalo Wild Wings.
0: Yeah, that's all I know about Buffalo.
4: Yes, they have better wings other places.
0: Oh, okay. I got it. Fair enough. That makes sense. Well, Hensley Legal Group of the Smiley Morning Show are happy to give you this free gas.
4: Thank you. Thanks so much.
0: Yeah? And you want to talk to the show for a second? It's Smiley, Nikki, and Tony.
1: Hi.
4: Hey, everybody.
1: Hey, you're on the radio.
4: Yay, how are you?
1: So you're trekking to Buffalo? That's crazy.
4: Yes.
3: What are you going to do?
4: That's where I'm originally from.
1: Oh, okay.
3: Oh, okay.
1: Yeah, what are you going
4: to
1: do out there?
4: I moved to Indianapolis last year.
1: Okay.
4: Yeah, yep.
1: So do you
4: exactly.
1: Want, all right, what's your family do out there?
4: Live and work.
1: Yeah.
3: Okay.
1: Basic stuff.
3: Absolutely normal things. Got it.
4: Yeah,
3: okay.
4: Very normal Buffalo stuff.
1: Okay.
3: What's one thing in Buffalo that you're excited to do when you go? You're like, oh, when we go there, I've got to do this.
4: Oh, I already want to go to Wegmans, the big grocery store
3: Wegmans,
4: there.
3: Those are cool.
1: Okay.
3: Yes.
4: Get some staples. If you guys have ever been to Buffalo, the food is where it's at.
1: Really? Okay. All
4: yes.
1: Right. Well, enjoy the free gas from the Gas Man.
4: Thanks so much.
1: Love you.
0: That's right. I'm cutting you loose when I fill you with that Iran juice. Pop up and away!
5: Gas Man.
1: Okay. All right.
5: Gas Man.
1: All right, Gas Man. Thank you very much for all the updates. Free Gas Friday with Hensley Legal Group. Does the Jack Man want to say anything?
5: Gas Man.
0: Oh, Jack Boy's doing the paperwork. But Jack Boy, are you still on the clock or are you off? I am on the clock, but soon Jack will be off.
3: Oh!
0: I'll tell you this, Jack Boy's coming very handy.
3: Oh.

0: Blast from the past right there. Fun.
1: Yeah.
0: Remember Fun?
1: I miss them.
0: Yeah.
1: They were kind of a collab of a bunch of different people that weren't, like, they didn't exist for long because they all went back to do their own things again. But, man, that was a great band.
2: By the time the bar closes and you feel like falling down, I'll carry you home. 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
0: Smiley Morning Show on 99.5 ZPL. I'll get a quick news update for you. And then Weekend Blast Off coming up in a second. Here's what's going on. Story number one.
3: Today, the tributes continue to honor the victims of 9/11. President Trump will take part in a memorial service at the Pentagon, while the vice president and all of the living former presidents and their wives will be in New York City at Ground Zero. Officials say President Trump is skipping the New York ceremony because he wants to be able to deliver remarks. Politicians are historically not allowed to speak at the annual remembrance event at Ground Zero.
0: Number two.
3: Well, it is now been a month since devastating floods in Indiana, and new numbers from the state show the expansive needs still affecting Hoosiers. More than 40,000 people have applied for the state disaster relief fund. This week, state leaders started processing payments for applications, and those who completed requirements and met all of the eligibility requirements.
0: And number three.
4: And so many things to think about today on the 25th anniversary of those terrorist attacks in New York, Washington, and Pennsylvania.
5: And this morning, we are introducing you to some of those first responders who put it all on the line to answer the call.
6: Within hours of the September 11th attacks, Indiana Task Force One was en route to New York to help in the rescue and recovery efforts.
7: And we were going by ground because there was nothing but military flying.
6: 62 men and women risking it all to help strangers on the other side of the country.
7: We first saw smoke from about 50 miles out, and we were notified that the New York had requested 50,000 body bags. The buses were absolutely like a cavern. I mean, no sound. And that's when the reality hit, that we're getting into something that we don't even know what's going to happen.
8: We're all shocked by what we saw. Stuff you'd never seen before, you'd never imagined. It was so surreal, the smoke, the smells, the destruction.
9: And I think the other thing that always would probably catch my eye, and even in pictures today, was the writing on the windows, on the glass, in the dust. People writing messages looking for their brother or their father or you know, other siblings or friends.
6: Most of those desperate messages would never be answered.
10: Just being first responders, we arrive on the scene, we help people. We get into the hospital, they get treated, they get better. Some people don't make it. This was probably one of the first deployments where that didn't happen. We weren't able to rescue anybody. Wouldn't nobody rescue.
6: 25 years later, many of those task force members are still dealing with the health effects of 8 days at Ground Zero.
7: 62 of us went. 26 have become sick in one fashion or another.
11: As soon as we got back, I developed pneumonia.
12: I've actually had two cancers.
13: Cancer. And they contributed it to the exposure at 9/11.
7: It's still affecting me daily with my health conditions. And there's still a good chance I may lose this foot. That's pretty daunting to think about. But I can take a deep breath and know that all the work was worth it.
0: Isn't that amazing?
1: That's a
0: Hoosier for you right there.
1: Yeah, absolutely.
0: Unbelievable. 25 years later, it is the Smiley Morning Show. A little sports update for you. 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Thank you very much. The Colts will open up their regular season coming up here on Sunday at 1 o'clock at Lucas Oil Stadium. They're playing the Baltimore Ravens. So go Coats. Team USA faces Australia today in the semifinals of the FIBA World Cup. So that's going on. Go USA. Indians lost to the Omaha Storm Chasers last night. 8-0 for Thirsty Thursday.
1: Oh, so thirsty.
0: They're so thirsty for a win. They lost completely.
1: Oh, no.
0: Series continues tonight. It's Purdue night tonight and through the weekend at Victory Field. So, there's going to be some players out there. Braden Smith will be there. Luke Oertl. 2026 Indiana, Mr.
1: Woo!
0: Basketball.
1: Mount Vernon.
0: Jack Benter will be there. 2024 Indiana, Mr. Basketball runner-up. And autographs tonight at 5:30. So if you want to check out Purdue night out there at the Vic. NASCAR race will be in Illinois. That's coming up on Sunday at 3 o'clock. Indy 11 plays New Mexico United. That'll be in New Mexico tonight at 9:30 p.m. And then college football, you got Purdue playing Wake Forest tomorrow at noon in West Lafayette. And then IU will play Howard Bison. That'll be at noon as well in Bloomington. And that is your sports here on the Smiley Morning Show. Are you ready for the weekend?
1: Woo! Yeah. Let's go!
0: Are you sure? I can't hear you.
14: Okay. Are you ready, Indianapolis? It's Friday, and it's time for the Weekend Blast-Off, brought to you by Disc Replay on 99.5 CPL.
0: Talking about Snoop Dogg earlier.
1: Yeah.
0: All right, so let's do it.

0: need is Cheez-Its and Def Leppard.
1: I'm good.
0: Yeah. That's all I need. And a Celsius energy drink. I'm hot.
2: And this place.
0: Sweet.
2: And also this mug.
0: And it, yes. It is 99.5 ZPL. Non-stop. Commercial free.

0: Happy weekend.
1: Yeah.
0: Go IU and Purdue. Fine.
1: Yep.
0: I'll say it.
1: Thank you.
0: My wife won't like that.
1: Oh, well.
0: She's an IU grad.
1: She can take it up with me.
0: Yeah. Go Trains.
1: Go Trains.
0: That was the greatest weekend blast off.
1: Forever.
0: Okay, it is 8:14, trying to get into work here this morning. How about traffic? Any problems?
1: Yeah, a couple problems. Oh, 65 no. Northbound between St. Clair and 10th Street. The left lane is closed. We're seeing some delays there. The big problem, though, is on the northeast side. 69 southbound, just before 465, there is an accident. That has everything backed up almost to 37. Oh. So 69 southbound, a bit of a parking lot.
0: You're killing me, Smalls.
1: Oh, Smalls.
0: Sunshine, less
1: Thanks
0: humid
1: for calling
0: today.
1: Me small. Yeah. It is.
0: 81 for a high today. Tomorrow, 86. And then on Sunday, 86 as well. And right now, it's 62.
2: 25 years ago, September 11th changed our country forever.
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3: and strange, and maybe they overdosed you, and so you were feeling sick. 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
3: nice.
4: Say, hey, listen, I'm with somebody else.
3: I made
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3: a bad
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3: Choice, and now I'd like to go with you instead.
4: And they will give that discount.
3: Yep. And then you get
4: nice.
3: Great doctors who actually care about your health to
4: yes,
3: make sure
4: Zach.
3: That you do it the right way.
4: Zoe
3: then
4: and then
3: you
4: the doctors.
3: Yeah, Zach and Zoe, they are also your coordinators, which means anything you need or any questions you have, they're there for you all the time. 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
5: Hey, it's Nikki from the Smiley Morning Show. Here's some things you may have missed overnight, brought to you by Zero Res.
3: Trying to blow off some tension? Maybe start shredding some paper by hand. Just rip it on up. Psychologists call this rip therapy. 93% of people in this study found that it was really soothing and more relaxing than a bath to just tear up some paper.
6: I'm gonna rip you in half now.
3: The movements release physical stress, and the ripping sound helps you tune out the world. A new study found narcissistic men don't last as long in the bedroom because they're overly focused on satisfying themselves. Who would have thought? And they tend to not really connect with their partner, which can backfire.
7: As a narcissist, the graceful arrogance of being certain that everything you think is absolutely true because you thought of it is a much better fit.
3: They are also more likely to have performance issues. Narcissists tend to prefer time with themselves than time with other people. Wink.
7: You are getting hysterical and you're clearly delusional.
3: You're a parent and you get upset when you're invited to a wedding that has no kids allowed on the invitation. Start getting used to the idea because it's becoming more and more popular.
8: For the parents here, I want to make sure you know this. You're not special, and I'm tired of your garbage.
3: Recent surveys found a good majority of Americans are actually cool with it, and many prefer your kids not being at their wedding. Because let's be honest, they are a wild card. And if somebody spends a year trying to plan a party, and then your kid decides it doesn't want to be there anymore and starts screaming during the most important part, it's not going to go well.
8: It takes more effort to order a pizza than it does to have a child. Yeah, no one's ever ordered a pizza by accident.
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0: L. It is September 11th, 25 years later since 9/11, and there is a parade, a memorial parade, at 11 o'clock down on Mass Avenue. So that's going on. Also, the 9/11 memorial that's downtown on Ohio Street, I believe, they're having an event there at noon, a memorial type thing at noon. So if you want to check that out. At the Indianapolis Motor Speedway, there's a Walk of Remembrance starting at 8:46, so about 15 minutes from now.
1: Okay.
0: If you want to check that out. I've got nerdy news from science in a second. Yeah.
1: Ooh.
0: So get into nerd news.
1: Wow.
0: Science news.
1: It better not be space.
0: AI stuff. It's okay. Mostly AI things.
1: Ugh. Yeah. I think I'd rather have space news.
2: I'm down with it. I'm on your side, brother.
0: I love AI stuff. I'm always fascinated by that stuff. All right. Well, Ella Langley leads the 2026 CMA nominees. Just if you were curious.
1: I was.
0: Ella Langley, you know, shoes in Texas gal.
1: Mm-hmm.
0: Nikki's Quickie's on the way, too, in a second. Can you tease us on some stuff? I know you were going to talk about CMAs.
1: Ooh, you are such a tease.
0: It's
1: a gift. We're going to talk about what not to do at concerts, you monsters.
0: Okay.
1: Then we're going to talk about a remake.
0: Another host
1: of the VMAs. And what happens in the Burning Man orgy tent. I'm sorry. You're dying to know.
0: I'm sorry.
1: Yes.
0: The orgy tent.
3: I don't think you can say orgy on the radio.
0: No, we can't.
1: You just said it.
0: Oh.
1: You said it.
0: Well,
1: I said it, but then you said I can't say it, but you said it.
0: You said it.
1: It sounds like I can say it.
2: You said don't say it, then you said say it. This is a trick.
0: Yeah, I know.
2: No, listen, I love to hear about orgies. I'm very curious about this, how it works. Does it work? Are people into it? Can I be a part of it? Will you find me sexy? And I will pleasure you.
0: Burning Man orgy tent. Okay.
2: Yeah.
0: All right.
2: Sounds filthy. All right.
0: Yeah, turn it off if you got children in the car. It's going to be nasty. Here now is Tony with traffic.
3: 65 northbound downtown near the north split between St. Clair and 10th Street. The left lane is closed because of a crash. But the big problem.
0: What is it?
3: Still on the northeast side. 69 southbound. There was an accident earlier at 465. And man, it is still backed up all the way to 37.
0: Oh my God.
3: It is a lot of backup.
0: Dan and Shay in concert tonight. When I taste tequila. That's going on tonight. There's a train show at the State Fairgrounds on Saturday and Sunday, if you want to check that out. Penrod Arts Festival Fair, whatever, at Newfields. That's coming up tomorrow. What else? Lawrence Barbecue and Blues at Fort Bend.
3: Ooh, okay.
0: That's coming up tomorrow. Yacht Rock Review at Ruoff Music Center on Saturday. So anyway, there's a lot of stuff going on. The Colts are playing this weekend.
1: That's pretty cool.
0: Kicking off the regular season, so we're excited about that. Go Coats.
1: Go Coats.
0: And IU's playing tomorrow, and Purdue is playing tomorrow. Yeah.
1: Hoosiers.
0: That's right.
4: Let's go. Hello. And now, Smiley's Science Segment.
0: So OpenAI just claimed they solved a decades-old math problem that's been described as, quote, one of the deepest problems at the frontier of mathematics.
1: Okay.
0: Science American even called it the biggest day in math in the last two decades.
1: Okay.
0: But the math breakthrough is not without drama. There was a $1 million prize associated with this, but OpenAI decided not to claim it.
2: How nice.
0: The people that run OpenAI or whatever.
1: So there's math and
0: they're not going to take the money.
1: What's the math problem do?
0: I don't know.
1: Yeah.
0: But it's
1: right?
0: It's
1: like they go like, there was a math problem, but we solved it. Okay.
0: Yeah. Okay.
1: But like, what, does it do something? Or are you just making up more math, nerds?
2: I think I saw this story and it is just one of these theoretical, impossible algorithms that was sort of like, this would take a long time for somebody to sort out.
0: A long time.
2: It's hard to figure out exactly the mechanics behind it. And it did solve it,
0: but it
2: doesn't really do anything necessarily. Yeah.
0: But it's kind of that just tells you how powerful AI is. It can figure out things that we would spend all our lives doing.
1: Let's use that then for those things and not take people's jobs.
2: Oh,
1: There's an idea.
2: I think they are.
1: You know?
0: Yeah. Yeah, I know they're going to take radio's jobs. We're all going to probably be let go later today. It is a Friday.
2: That's not because of AI. That's just because we suck.
0: There is a high school student in Hawaii that won multiple science fair awards after discovering that fungi living on coconut husks can help break down plastic and sunscreen pollutants. Yeah.
1: Okay.
0: So her name is Vera Wang. I know, Vera Wang. She began by designing a coconut-based ocean filter to capture microplastics in sunscreen from seawater. But when she started studying the microbes, she realized how helpful this could be on our oceans.
1: Wow.
0: Now plans to show the rest of the world. So that's exciting for Vera Wang.
1: Thanks, Vera Wang.
0: And this high school kid.
1: Thanks, Wang.
0: Another AI for you here. There is now an AI system called Konglang Crafter, that can help build an entire new language from scratch. And it's completed with its own sounds, grammar rules, and vocabulary.
1: Okay.
0: AI can create another language and create the rules for it.
1: Oh, my gosh.
0: I don't know what that does for us. But that's, again,
1: I suppose if you wanted to learn, like you want to speak in code, then people could learn the new language and no one can decode it.
0: Oh, maybe it could be an army thing, a military thing where you've got to speak in this.
3: Or it's an IT nerd thing. Nerds. That's what it's going to be.
1: Like the ones that learn Klingon, they'll learn
3: this. Yes. Like my husband knows, like, Lord of the Rings.
2: Yeah, that's what I was about to say.
0: It's like
2: J.R.R. Tolkien basically is getting his job taken by AI.
0: Disinvited.
3: Yes. I love my husband so much.
0: Yeah, I can tell you.
3: Everything's great.
0: Sounds like you're having a fight with your husband right now. I hope that doesn't affect our night at Y-Store in Westfield.
3: I hope we can still go. Plan to murder him tonight,
0: okay,
3: but maybe I'll just wait till tomorrow.
1: Yeah, that's a good idea.
0: We need to go.
1: Give it
0: Sarah wants to
1: time.
0: See you.
3: Yeah, okay.
2: If he drinks the way he drinks at Y-Store tonight, we can make it look like an accident.
0: Oh, yeah. There is a little bit of man-made body of water there in Westfield that he could accidentally fall into.
3: Accidentally.
0: We're going to murder your husband. Bye, David DeKaiser.
5: Pat McAfee thinks he can do it. I can do this.
0: Okay, we got sunshine out there, guys?
3: Good.
0: It's going to be a nice day and a nice night, really. I know there's a lot of high school football tonight. Today, it'll be sunny, less humid, high 81, and it'll be down about 65 tonight. So cools down a little bit for all the fun and the football fun. Smiley Morning Show is on. Are you excited about this?
3: Yes.
0: All right. Well, happy Friday.
2: Thank you. We finally made it.
0: Want to thank the gas man today. Yeah, I know you were with him today.
2: Yeah, he interrupted me while I was peeing, but it was fine.
0: Heard that. Thank you, gas man. Thank you, Hensley Legal Group, for Free Gas Friday. See you

0: Coming up, we've got tickets to give away to Niall Horan. You know, he's one of the One Directioners.
1: Of course.
0: And speaking of that, Harry Styles, we announced that concert yesterday, the show in Chicago. We've got free tickets to give away next week here on the Smiley Morning Show. So if you want to see Niall Horan, it won't be local, but it'll be up in Chicago, not too far away. Uh-huh. And it's worth it for you Potters. What are they called again? Harry's. The Harry's. The fans of Harry Potter.
1: No.
0: It's not Potter.
1: That's Potter.
0: That's why I said Potters. I messed
2: up. They're both from England.
0: Yeah, thank you.
2: Yes.
0: Harry Styles. Stylers. They're called Stylistics.
2: They're called Stylists.
0: Yeah, I like that. But anyway, if you love them, you know you love them, and you're going to listen to the show next week here on the Smiley Morning Show. But until then, Niall Horan, the other One Direction guy.
3: Oh, yeah.
1: They should call Niall Horan fans
0: whores.
1: The
0: whores.
1: I'm sure they would love being called that. I mean, I'd be okay with it.
4: Because it's true.
3: Not as much. Not as much anymore, right, Tony?
0: How about, Tony, what would you call the Teddy Swims fans?
1: Swimmers.
0: The Swimmers. That would be good.
1: Yeah.
4: I think they might be.
0: They might be, yeah. Okay.
3: Call them the Bears.
0: The Bears. We're going to get to Nikki's Quickies in just a second here. And what is going on in traffic, Tony?
1: I wish I had good news for you, but a couple problems. So near the north split, 65 northbound between St. Clair and 10th, the left lane is closed, and we're seeing delays there. The big problem, though, is on the northeast side. 69 southbound, there's an accident just before 465. You know, it's in that construction, and it is backed up all the way to 37. It's just a parking lot, so do not go on 69 southbound.
0: 69 is crashing out.
1: It's crashing out, man. It is not a pleasurable 69 experience.
0: No, certainly not.
5: 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Everything.
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6: These are Nikki's Quickies.
0: All right, what's going on today?
4: Well, we got to talk about how we don't behave at concerts. First of all, you know, we talk a lot about don't throw things.
0: Right.
4: If you go to a concert and you pay money to see someone and then you throw something at them, that's not good. Don't do that. They're human beings. Well, now we have to remind people that they're human beings so you don't grab them inappropriately. Cat's Eye, this girl group, really fun, super popular right now. The girls are young. So, like, some of them not even 18. So, we've got Megan, who's 20 years old. They were doing a show. They're during their song Time Lapse. The ladies go out into the crowd a little bit, get a little personal with fans, hold their hands, you know, like that kind of stuff.
0: Yeah.
4: Somebody grabbed Megan's chest.
0: Oh, no.
4: So, she had to put out a post.
0: Yeah, please don't do that.
4: And this is what it says. Let's please be respectful and don't touch us in inappropriate areas or inappropriately. Today, someone grabbed my chest and left me a bit spooked. I understand you're excited. We are too, but let's keep it respectful so we can all share this beautiful moment safely. Don't grab anybody's chest. Don't do that to anyone. And just because they're on a stage, it does not mean you can do that to them.
0: That's correct.
4: That's nuts. I just feel terrible for her. They're young girls.
3: Pretty gross.
4: Yeah.
3: Pretty gross.
4: So, just as a reminder, humans are humans. It doesn't matter how famous they are. You do not have a right to grab their bodies.
0: That is correct.
4: Then we got Hawaii Five-O. So, they remade the Hawaii Five-O in a show from 2010 to 2020 that went all right. Well, now they want to remake a movie. But it's not as anything to do with any of the people from the show. It's completely different. We're just squeezing every last ounce out of every old show that ever existed. So I'm just letting you know that's happening to us.
0: Okay. Never getting any new stuff anymore.
4: No. Well, you know, I feel hopeful for the younger generation because I think they're going to create new things.
0: I hope so.
4: I really do.
0: Yeah.
4: Yeah. Then we got Snoop Dogg.
0: Snoop.
4: He is going to host the VMAs this year.
0: Oh, hell yeah.
4: Which is crazy. The first time he was ever on the VMA stage was back in 94.
0: Oh, wow.
4: That's now he's hosting the show, which is really great.
0: That's huge.
4: So that's going to be September 27th.
0: Okay.
4: And you can watch it on MTV, CBS, or streaming on Paramount Plus.
0: Okay.
4: You've got options.
0: Okay.
4: Then we announced this yesterday. Harry Styles is going to be doing a tour, and he's coming to Chicago May 28th at Soldier Field. And the supporting act is the Womack Sisters. I went and looked them up. Super cool. They're kind of like a vintage girl group. I could just suggest a song, it's If I Let You. But it's very kind of old school, almost like... I'm trying to think of a great example of like, you know, like the doo-wop.
0: Oh, doo-wop-y.
4: Yeah, kind of that. Like,
0: oh, that's cool.
4: Yeah.
0: Yeah, I'm looking at some of the other shows, like for instance, in Los Angeles, Kylie Minogue. will be the opener. Feist. Lainey Wilson in Toronto.
4: All these towns,
0: he's got a different artist.
4: Tears for Fears?
0: Yeah, in London, it's Tears for Fears. Isn't that wild?
4: Yeah, that's going to be great. So if you do get tickets to that show, you're going to love it because it's going
0: to
4: be great.
0: So we've got tickets next week to give away. Ooh. And so it's with the Womack sisters.
4: Nice,
0: got it.
4: Yeah.
0: Cool.
4: We talked a lot about Burning Man last week because, Smiley, you were like so obsessed.
0: I want to go, but maybe now that we've been talking about it lately, I don't want to go.
4: It looks like not a fun time. And then Will was like, orgy.
0: Sorry, go ahead.
1: A couple videos from Bethany Frankel was all you needed to see the dust storm.
4: Really? The dust, you can't leave. So now we got the orgy tent.
0: I'm sorry?
4: Orgy tent.
3: I think it's really technically called the orgy dome, if you want to be.
4: It is technically a dome. Thank you, Will. I'm sure you did a lot of research on it.
3: I did look into it.
0: They're all domes. Yes. Like, there's DJ sets and different domes, uh-huh. as they call them. Yeah.
4: In the yurt or whatever.
0: Right.
4: Anyway, so this guy was like, at Burning Man, he's like, I'm going to go and I'm going to report on it. Like, tell everybody what happens. Because you wonder. So he and his wife go up to that tent or the dome. And first of all, the bouncer wouldn't let them in. He's like, you're not on the list. Apparently, you had to get on the list.
0: You have to sign up.
4: Yeah. But his wife was able to kind of finagle it. So they were able to get in. He said the place was crowded front to back. Like, there's no room. So there's IKEA futons kind of all over the place. You're stepping over everyone's stuff, like their camelbacks and their goggles and clothes. And then he was like, basically, they found a spot where it was enough room for one person to sit, and then his wife to basically sit on his lap. So then he's like, wherever you end up, you're just kind of stuck next to whoever, and if it's not a sexy situation, that's awkward too. They got stuck next to an older couple who was bickering.
0: Oh no, the bickering old couple.
4: And then they were all handed out like this ceremonial tea.
1: And also, I would love to know how old they are. What was the old couple? Yeah. What was their age?
0: How old?
4: It did not seem like a young man who was writing this.
1: Okay.
4: So I'm guessing older.
0: Okay. I think that whole crowd is pretty old.
4: It is,
0: you know?
4: Because it was started so long ago, and a lot of those people keep coming back, but the originators are 60s, 70s.
0: Yeah.
3: I like the idea you get to a point where you bicker about positions.
4: Yeah.
3: You know, I can't do reverse cowgirl anymore.
4: And so then they handed out this ceremonial tea, which apparently if you didn't drink it, because it might have been like trippy or whatever, but it would spill because everyone's so close together, and then it stunk.
0: Don't
4: so
0: spill the place your tea on me.
4: Stunk from this weird tea that spilled.
0: Yeah.
4: The couple's next to him, and he was like, finally, after an hour, then they're like, okay, everybody out. It's new orgy people coming in. And it was just so
0: next
4: uncomfortable.
0: Set. Weird.
4: It was like, it's not what you think. Yeah.
3: That's one couple's opinion. Okay. What about all the people who didn't complain about the orgy dome?
4: I don't know.
3: Yeah. Nobody.
4: Maybe you could still give it a try and enjoy it.
3: The loudest voices are usually the ones, the angry minority.
0: Right.
3: Yeah. But the ones who liked it, they were like, loved orgy dome.
0: Anything else?
4: No,
3: plenty of positions.
0: Back after this.
7: 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Injured in a car wreck? It happens. Hire Hensley.
0: Hire Hensley. 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
2: We just had a plane crash into level 4 of the World Trade Center, transmit a second alarm, and start relocating companies into the area.
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0: 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We're just reading about a single ticket for Saturday's Texas-Ohio State game was listed on SeatGeek for $42,000.
1: Oh, yikes. My God.
0: That would have been probably one of the better ones, but the resale average resale prices are between $800 and $900.
1: That's nuts.
0: Yeah, IU's going to play Ohio State, right?
1: Yes, I was just saying that we don't do family vacations very often, and we are taking a fall break this year. It's a big deal for us.
0: Yeah.
2: And Tony's worked really hard on it, by the way.
1: And my son was like, Mom, I just think Saturday to Saturday is too long. Let's do Saturday to Friday. It's a better. And I was like, you know, I don't know. I think, like, we never get to do this.
0: Let's take advantage of that next weekend. Yeah.
1: And he's like, no. And then I learned that the Ohio State-Indiana game is on the 18th or the 17th, whatever. And so we had to come back on Friday so that he could go to that game.
0: Oh my God.
1: It did save me a little on the hotel, but I was like, really?
3: Wow.
0: Let's see here. Taylor Sheridan has developed a new pirate series. MGM's new show is an adaptation of Treasure Island. And the series
1: Who's Taylor Sheridan?
2: He's the guy that did Yellowstone.
0: Oh, okay.
1: Thank you.
2: And all those subsequent shows.
0: Okay. The series will premiere on in the U.S. on October 11th if you want to check it out. What's up, Taylor Sheridan? Doritos is launching a new chip with 10 grams of protein per bag.
2: We got to stop doing this, dudes.
0: Everything's
2: You're
0: now
2: killing me.
0: Made
2: I
0: with
2: can't
0: more.
2: Eat a single thing in the freaking grocery store anymore.
0: Because
2: the one kidney thing, so the protein powder in and of itself is kind of hard on your kidneys a little bit.
0: I see.
2: If you only have one, like, you have to take good care of it, and those things are toxic to your one kidney. So, but like now it's like the macaroni has protein, the chips have protein.
0: Everything's
2: it's like,
0: got protein
2: down.
0: Now. More protein, extra
2: it's
0: protein.
2: Madness.
0: Let's see. Walmart is now carrying a Tombstone garlic parm pizza with a French fries style crust. Mmm.
2: Ew. French fry crust?
1: Is it potato?
0: It's a no. I don't think so.
1: What's a French fry?
0: Yeah,
3: thank you. That
0: probably
3: is a
0: flavor.
3: Potato.
0: Probably just flavor. You know what I mean?
3: No, it's a potato. It's a French fry. It's basically garlic parm covered French fries.
1: On the pizza crust?
3: That's pretty much what it is. You can't say it's a French fry crust and have it be bread that tastes like fries. How does that even happen?
2: I'm trying to get a close-up picture of it because I keep seeing the boxes.
0: Yeah.
1: What's it called? Tombstone French fry?
2: French fry. Oh, they've got a couple of them, apparently.
0: Tombstone garlic parm pizza.
2: Okay, so it looks like regular thin crust, but it's styled. So the crust is crunchy on the outside, soft on the inside, with a French fry aroma.
0: Oh, yeah.
1: Yeah. Style. No, that's not. No.
0: It just tastes like it's chemicals.
2: Yeah.
0: You guys ever been to San Francisco?
2: Yes.
0: So San Francisco's mayor has declared a rent emergency because some one-bedroom apartments are renting for $5,000 a month in the city.
2: Oh, my
0: Rents
2: God.
0: Have it risen is wild out by there. 26% over the past year.
2: It's one of the most expensive places to live.
0: Is that right?
2: Yeah. Mm-hmm.
0: I mean, it's beautiful.
2: Of course.
0: And it's not as
2: not
0: hot
2: night.
0: Up there.
2: It's scary as hell.
0: Yeah. Yeah. All right, time for the news. Are you guys ready for the news?
2: So ready.
0: And I got a sucky sports report on the way. I even have a sponsor for it now. It's a huge deal.
2: Wow.
0: Here's what's going on. Story number one.
4: Today, the tributes continue to honor the victims of 9/11. President Trump will take part in a memorial service at the Pentagon, while the vice president and all of the living former presidents and their wives will be in New York City at Ground Zero. Officials say President Trump is skipping the New York ceremony because he wants to be able to deliver remarks. Politicians are historically not allowed to speak at the annual remembrance event at Ground Zero.
0: Number two.
4: Well, it has now been a month since devastating floods in Indiana, and new numbers from the state show the expansive needs still affecting Hoosiers. More than 40,000 people have applied for the state disaster relief fund. This week, state leaders started processing payments for applications, and those who completed requirements and met all of the eligibility requirements.
0: Okay, and number three.
5: And so many things to think about today on the 25th anniversary of those terrorist attacks in New York, Washington, and Pennsylvania.
6: And this morning, we are introducing you to some of those first responders who put it all on the line to answer the call.
7: Within hours of the September 11th attacks, Indiana Task Force One was en route to New York to help in the rescue and recovery efforts.
8: And we were going by ground because there was nothing but military flying.
7: 62 men and women risking it all to help strangers on the other side of the country.
8: We first saw smoke from about 50 miles out, and we were notified that the New York had requested 50,000 body bags. The buses were absolutely like a cavern. I mean, no sound. And that's when the reality hit, that we're getting into something that we don't even know what's going to happen.
9: We were all shocked by what we saw. Stuff you'd never seen before, you'd never imagined. It was so surreal, the smoke, the smells, the destruction.
10: And I think the other thing that always would probably catch my eye, even in pictures today, was the writing on the windows, on the glass, in the dust. People writing messages looking for their brother or their father or you know, other siblings or friends.
7: Most of those desperate messages would never be answered.
11: Just being first responders, we arrive on the scene, we help people. We get them to the hospital, they get treated, they get better. Some people don't make it. This was probably one of the first deployments where that didn't happen. We weren't able to rescue anybody. Wouldn't nobody rescue.
7: 25 years later, many of those task force members are still dealing with the health effects of 8 days at Ground Zero.
8: 62 of us went. 26 have become sick in one fashion or another.
12: As soon as we got back, I developed pneumonia.
13: I've actually had two cancers.
14: Cancer. And they contributed to the exposure at 9/11.
8: It's still affecting me daily with my health conditions. And there's still a good chance I may lose this foot. That's pretty daunting to think about. But I can take a deep breath and know that all the work was worth it.
0: Wow, that's so unbelievable. Awful. Yeah, that's a true Hoosier for you right there. Mm-hmm. I didn't realize all those Task Force 1 people went from Indiana. I haven't heard from these people. So it was interesting. There's a Channel 13's doing a little a story on 9/11 and those Task Force 1 workers and stuff. You can find that on their app if you want to get a little plug for that. There is a 9/11 memorial parade going on today at down on Mass Avenue. So that's happening at 11 o'clock this morning. Right now at the Indianapolis Motor Speedway, there is a walk of remembrance that is going around the track at this moment. So there's a lot of things going on around town if you want to go to a memorial event. Let's see here. I guess that's all I have on that.
1: Okay.
0: A couple of sports things to mention. Are you a big sports fan? Anyone? You like the Colts?
2: Are you coming home early from your vacation for sports?
1: Yes.
0: We have the Colts going to officially kick off their regular season against the Baltimore Ravens. That'll be Sunday at 1 o'clock at Lucas Oil Stadium. I'm actually going to that game.
1: Oh, nice.
0: Yeah, so that'll be fun. Team USA will face Australia today in the semifinals of the FIBA World Cup. So that's going on. So with Caitlin Clark, you know, some of our players from the Fever.
2: Hey, Boston.
0: Yep. And then let's see. It's Purdue night tonight at the Victory Field for the Indians game. We did lose to the Omaha Storm Chasers last night, 8-0. We got destroyed by Omaha. So Omaha series continues tonight through the weekend at Victory Field. Fireworks, I guess, tonight as well. NASCAR will be in Illinois coming up on Sunday at 3 o'clock. Indy 11 will play New Mexico United. That'll be in New Mexico tonight at 9:30. Purdue plays Wake Forest tomorrow, college football in West Lafayette. And then IU and Howard Bison will play at noon tomorrow in Bloomington. And that is your sports. Maybe you're going to a football game tonight, high school football. There's lots of stuff going on. Ben Davis, Center Grove, Lawrence versus North Central. Mount Vernon playing New Pal. There you go, Tony. Is your son going to go to that one?
1: Well, he's not sure because New Pal is a really, really good team.
0: Oh, is that right? It's like, why would I waste my time going to a game that we probably will lose?
1: I don't know, Mom. It's not going to be great.
0: Okay. Let's see. We got our buddy Jimmy on the line now. Jimmy.
1: Hi, Jimmy.
0: Is the guy that has that flag, that American flag sitting on the overpass on 465. Jimmy, can you hear me?
15: Yeah, I can hear you. Hi, guys. Good morning.
1: Hi, Jimmy.
0: Good to hear from you. Where are you this year with the flag up there waving proudly?
15: This is the 25th year over the bridge at West 56th Street over by the Colts Complex. And this is kind of my home here. So
0: over on the west side.
15: Echo, Yeah, can I echo what your last caller was talking about, the after effects, the aftermath of what these guys are dealing with? You know, they lost 343 firefighters that responded in New York. And by the way, people should know that response time out the door was 5 to 7 seconds. Can you imagine how eager these guys were to do what they do? And these are this daily, they're given call, but 343 of these guys didn't come home to their families. But 20,000 over the last 25 years have either dealt with desperate situations medically or they've died from respiratory illnesses.
0: So yeah, that's awful.
15: We cannot. In Washington, we have to be voices for these guys, the organizations that support them. I mean, for God's sakes, if we don't do that right, what the hell?
2: Yeah. No, you're totally right.
0: Jimmy, again, is flying the flag over there across 465 on 56th Street. So if you see him, honk your horn.
2: Yes.
0: Give him a little toot.
2: Mm-hmm.
0: And support. That's cool that you do that every year. We appreciate you, Jimmy.
15: Well, I appreciate you guys over the years. Way back when, you guys were big supporters of this. So thank you. Thank you. Thank you. And to a great city. Thank you.
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0: It's Cheez-It time.
1: Okay.
2: Oh, yeah.
0: Mics are on.
1: Is this before or after button pushing time?
0: Button pushing time is coming up, too.
1: Okay.
0: I got lots of buttons to push over here.
3: You do. You're
0: I touched the buttons. So nice. You're welcome, control board.
2: I knew it.
0: You're welcome, Axia. You know you love me. Good morning. Welcome to the program, everybody. Coming up next, we're going to play a game. Would you guys like to play a game?
1: Yeah.
0: Okay, we're going to play Wrap It Up. This is a game where you can call in and play our game, and you will win today. Everybody will win.
4: Well, then, what's the point?
0: Well, all right, but we want to still play a game, right?
4: Yeah, oh, sure. I like rapping. I like playing silly, dumb
0: this
4: games.
0: Is Wrap It Up. And so I've got Maria, our assistant producer. She's come up with the questions. I will give out a question, and then you give me the answer in rap form. In other words, you have to rap. Two-line rap. It's got to rhyme. Last word in the second line must be the answer.
1: Okay.
0: Is this clear?
1: It's clear.
2: Clear to me. Okay.
4: I get it.
0: Okay, and so all you have to do is team up with one of us, whoever you think is going to win. Now, remember, everybody's going to win today.
1: Yay.
0: I mean, right? Don't I have? Oh, yeah. I have three more pairs to give away right now. So, yeah, three people call in now, basically, and you don't have to do anything. In fact, you can just give them the tickets right now.
4: This is awesome.
0: Everybody wins.
1: Hilarious.
0: But we just wanted to play a game, honestly. Mm-hmm. So here we are. Call now. 317-228-1099 if you want Niall Horan concert tickets. From One Direction. He's going to be at the Field House. The not as popular one is Harry Styles, which, by the way, we announced yesterday Harry Styles is going doing a show in Chicago.
1: Yeah.
0: And tickets go on sale Wednesday of next week. We'll have tickets even before they go on sale all next week.
1: Amazing.
0: If everything works out right.
1: If everything works out.
0: We're getting it all arranged. But this is a big deal. So Harry Styles. Mm-hmm. Okay, Niall Horan today. Harry Styles next week. It's huge. There's only one show that can do it.
1: Yeah.
0: Smiley Morning Show. Okay, any traffic problems right now?
1: You know what? We are,
0: are we clear
1: good
0: now?
1: To go. I will tell you, have... The closure downtown because of the parade for remembering 9/11.
0: Yep.
1: So Mass Avenue, northbound and southbound, is closed between Park Avenue and College Avenue.
0: Well, you know what I'm excited about?
1: What?
0: Dan and Shay in concert tonight.
1: Oh!
0: When I taste a girl. Thank you. Yeah, so that's going on tonight. ZPL presents Dan and Shay with Tyler Hubbard and Josh Ross. At the Ruoff Music Center up there in Noble Tucky. Tonight. Other stuff going on around town. Penrod Arts Fair at Newfields. Are you guys thinking about going to that?
1: I think I might go.
0: That's a nice
1: tomorrow.
0: Thing. Buy some trinkets and whatnot. Oh, it's, you know what? Oh, I can't. The phone lines are all jammed right now. But I wanted to do that thing we did last year. Invited Penrod Festival people to call in and promote their stand.
1: What you're giving, what you're selling. Yeah.
0: Because we had a lot of people participate in that last year.
1: Yeah, like maybe it's a peacock that you can, you know, it's made out of steel.
0: Really? I've never, where did that come
1: another
0: from?
1: Lawn
4: That's just Tony wanting more steel cock, of course.
0: Oh my God. Inappropriate.
1: Yeah. I will not deny it.
0: Steel cock. Okay. Anyway.
1: No,
0: so,
1: we just, every year we were out there, we would go out with the radio station, and you would see, like, there was one thing each year that was, like, the
0: big thing to buy.
1: Thing. You would see people, like, there was a walking stick thing.
0: Really?
1: Or, like, people loved this giant.
0: Yeah.
1: Wooden walking stick.
0: Whittled,
1: I was like, really?
0: And glossed over, you know, it had a thing, a shine to it.
1: Yeah.
0: And then Jenny DeVoe always performed with her big hair.
1: Mm-hmm. There's always face
0: her hair actually
1: for the
0: just
1: kids.
0: Performed.
1: Oh, I don't know about that.
4: She performed with her big hair, which means she took it off and the hair sang harmonies.
0: Yeah, what else did you say was there?
1: Well, there's always face painting,
0: for the kids.
1: When my kid was young, he was too scared to let a stranger face paint him.
0: Oh, that's funny.
1: So the girl let me use her paints, and I tried to paint a butterfly on my son's face. And
0: that's
1: hilarious. It was the most phallic looking butterfly you've ever seen. I didn't do it on purpose. I just was
2: so
1: like,
2: interesting.
1: Oh, God, I wish I could take
4: and
1: that off of his face.
4: And other kids were like, I want that wiener on my face, too. So this
2: we had a wine and paint night a long time ago with a bunch of girlfriends.
0: Yeah.
2: And it was like you had to paint this tree or whatever. So everybody's painting along. We're chit-chatting. We're drinking wine. We're having fun. And then it was like, oh, look at yours. And Tony's was just a giant wiener doing what wieners do.
1: Well,
0: because
1: wine. First of all, wine. Second of all, I'm terrible at art. So you just I'm not going to put this on my, this is never going on a wall. So I might as well have fun with
0: That's good.
1: And
0: I like that.
1: I got so into it. And I even got the lady who was host, like the artist.
0: Yeah.
1: I was like can you shadow this? I need a little help with this. Yeah. And she helped with
0: put
1: the
0: more
1: veins
0: details. Oh my God.
1: Everything.
0: I kind of remember seeing that.
2: So I feel like that wasn't an accident on your kid's
1: face. It's the only thing I can paint. It's the only thing
2: she's
1: the best.
2: Really good at drawing.
1: You know, I know them well.
4: Yeah, this will teach you to be scared of a stranger.
0: Okay, coming up next, our Wrap It Up contest where you can win some Niall Horan tickets.
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0: Hey, it's Nikki from the Smiley Morning Show. Here's some things you may have missed overnight, brought to you by Zero Res.
1: Trying to blow off some tension? Maybe start shredding some paper by hand. Just rip it on up. Psychologists call this rip therapy. 93% of people in this study found that it was really soothing and more relaxing than a bath to just tear up some paper.
2: I'm gonna rip you in half now.
1: The movements release physical stress, and the ripping sound helps you tune out the world. A new study found narcissistic men don't last as long in the bedroom because they're overly focused on satisfying themselves. Who would have thought? And they tend to not really connect with their partner, which can backfire.
3: As a narcissist, the graceful arrogance of being certain that everything you think is absolutely true because you thought of it is a much better fit.
1: They are also more likely to have performance issues. Narcissists tend to prefer time with themselves than time with other people. Wink.
3: You are getting hysterical and you're clearly delusional.
1: You're a parent and you get upset when you're invited to a wedding that has no kids allowed on the invitation. Start getting used to the idea because it's becoming more and more popular.
4: For the parents here, I want to make sure you know this. You're not special, and I'm tired of your garbage.
1: Recent surveys found a good majority of Americans are actually cool with it, and many prefer your kids not being at their wedding, because let's be honest, they are a wild card. And if somebody spends a year trying to plan a party and then your kid decides it doesn't want to be there anymore and starts screaming during the most important part, it's not going to go well.
4: It takes more effort to order a pizza than it does to have a child. Yeah, no one's ever ordered a pizza by accident.
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8: Hard to believe it's 25 years later since 9/11. It is 9:27, Smiley Morning Show. We do have free tickets to give away this morning to see Niall Horan. Yeah, you might remember this song called Slow Hands, one of his singles. I did look it up. I can't remember if it's Niall. I'm pretty sure it's Niall that I looked up last time, but he doesn't do the One Direction songs.
1: Oh.
8: He's done it on like a special occasion, like an anniversary of One Direction, but he does his own stuff.
1: He is trying to, trying to branch out, get away from it. I understand.
8: Yeah.
9: Yeah, I want you, baby.
8: If you'd like to go, all you have to do is team up with one of us on the show to play Wrap It Up. And it's a guaranteed win, I'm telling you. Call now, 228-1099. Three people, you choose me, Nikki, or Tony. Or no, wait, I'm hosting the game.
1: Oh.
8: Will, Tony, or Nikki?
10: You can choose you too, since everybody wins.
8: That's true.
10: Maybe.
8: You can choose whoever you want.
10: Yeah.
8: Choose our GM.
10: You just open
8: Darlene.
10: Up the phones and say, who do you want to wrap this one?
11: Oh, yeah. Maybe Gas Man should be involved.
8: Gas Man. Ooh, speaking of Gas Man, Gas Man coming up in a second. Free Gas Friday.
1: Sweet.
8: 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Okay.
10: All right.
8: I do want to give a shout out here before we continue on the program.
1: Shout out
8: to Walk On Sports Bistro.
1: Oh, yay.
8: Our buddy Christian over there, and it's a great restaurant to watch a football game. There's lots of games this weekend. You got the Coats.
11: The Coats?
8: Isn't that how you say it?
12: In Indiana. Oh.
8: Coats.
12: The Coats.
8: Go Coats. Oh, I mean Colts.
12: Oh,
8: that's how you say it.
12: The Coats.
8: And they, IU tomorrow and Purdue tomorrow, all the big games. But anyway, they've got great prices on beer. I went there yesterday with my buddy Jason, saw Christian, the guy, and Hector, the cook, and a couple servers. I mean, I don't remember.
1: Great food.
8: Oh, the food
1: honestly.
8: Is so good. And so it's a New Orleans vibe. You know, it's called, what is it called? Walk On Sports Bistro. And so they've got like, I think they started down there somewhere. But they've got like a shrimp etouffee.
1: Yes.
8: They've got a gumbo. Mm-hmm. And producer was making fun of me. He was like, you went to a sports bar to have fish?
12: Yeah.
8: To eat
10: seafood?
8: Yes, I did.
10: Whoa.
8: Yes, I did.
12: All right. Well, good for you.
8: And anyway, it's like cheap beers, like $3 beers, $2 to $4
11: beers.
8: There's $2 beers too.
11: Hey, is there any other way that I could save money?
8: Yeah, I'm going to get to that in a second.
11: Okay.
8: But $3 fireballs.
11: No way.
1: Whoa.
8: All the time.
1: Did they know you were coming? Is that
8: the deal? Well, I don't know. No, that's all the time. That's all the time.
1: Oh.
8: And when he's there, like on the weekend at a Coach game,
1: Go-go's?
8: He sometimes just give the whole bar shots of fireball.
11: Shut up.
1: Christian's the best.
8: And Christian, sometimes he's not even working that day. He just goes down there for funds and gives out free stuff. Anyway,
11: that's nice.
8: So
11: he's
8: walk
11: cool
8: on.
11: Dude.
10: It's good
8: now,
10: to be the king.
8: They are doing a deal with us. So we've got a thing called Sweet Deals. If you go to our website, WZPL.com, click on Sweet Deals, Walk On Sports Bistro, for $25, you get a $50 gift card.
11: Amazing.
8: And yes, you can use that for beer and shots of Fireball.
11: Hell yeah.
8: It's not like just on food or something like that.
11: How many shots of Fireball
8: is
11: that?
8: $3 into five. You do the math.
11: Okay.
12: It's like 16.
1: I don't think that's
8: not right.
1: I mean, we're not good at math, but I don't think that's right.
11: For $50? Yeah, it would be.
8: Okay.
11: Is it?
12: 16 shots of Fireball.
8: Yeah. Oh, man. Okay. Yeah. I thought that
11: seems like a lot.
12: That's a deal.
11: Three to five because of 50.
8: $50.
1: Oh, okay. Sorry.
8: So you get $50. Okay. Yeah, that's right. Okay. Wow. So
1: we're dumb.
11: That's 16 shots.
8: It's okay. For $25, you can do 16 shots of Fireball.
12: I knew I was right. So that's all that matters.
8: Well, usually, you're joking about stuff. Yeah, so it's true. I just assumed you were joking.
12: Yeah, it's like, enough of a gift card to kill you.
8: No, I don't recommend you do 16. No, you could buy stuff for your friends.
11: You could do one shot and then lunch for two.
8: Yeah, the most expensive meal, it's like catfish and three other different things. It's like $24.
1: That's a great.
12: Or you could go drink a handle of Fireball.
8: Anyway, there's my shout out. I've been wanting to go for a long time, and this is his third round to do sweet deals with us.
1: Yeah. Because they sell out
8: he sells out.
1: Yeah.
8: Like, I don't know. He does like 160 at a time. Uh-huh. People love this walk-ons thing. And yeah, you can go to the game, drink cheap, and then use the $50 gift card. Okay. Now I'm moving on. Okay. You guys ready for a game?
11: Ready. Mm-hmm.
8: Can I say hi to all our people first?
1: Please. You can say hi to all of them.
8: Okay. Timmy, who do you think is going to win? Wrap it up.
13: Free Willy.
8: Free Willy. Okay.
11: All right.
8: Oh, my God. He's a dolphin. Oh, wait.
11: No, he's a Willy.
12: That's right.
8: But could you be Willy the dolphin?
12: I was trying to be a whale on porpoise.
11: Yeah. I liked it a lot.
8: All right. Thank you.
12: Hat, walks out of the room, never to be seen again.
8: Sean, who do you think is going to win? Wrap it up.
14: I'll go with Nikki.
8: Okay.
12: Oh, hell yeah.
8: Hell yeah.
1: All right, Sean.
8: All right, then Sean. And then we got Crystal.
12: No choice, Crystal.
8: Crystal, who do you want?
12: Choice, Crystal.
11: Oh, thanks.
8: And you can choose anybody because it doesn't matter. You're all going to win.
12: Oh, yeah. You can choose anybody.
8: Choose somebody. Anybody.
11: Tony.
8: Okay, Tony.
12: That's nice.
8: That is really nice.
12: She didn't have to do that.
8: Okay, I'm going to come back. You have to stay on hold to win because I'm going to come back and congratulate you. If you hang up at any time, you don't win anything.
11: Oh.
12: Oh.
15: Oh, no.
8: Okay, hold on a second. Okay,
12: Crystal's high.
8: We're playing for Niall. Most of our listeners seem to be high this week.
11: I mean.
8: Didn't you notice that yesterday?
12: If you're still at home at 9:30.
1: It's been a time.
8: It must be some attraction because we're always high, too.
1: What?
8: You're on the program.
12: Yeah.
8: Everybody's
1: high.
8: That's
1: something we're all doing.
8: All the time. Yeah, oh, yeah.
12: I have to blow into a machine to make sure I am on drugs.
8: Yeah, when you walk into the Cumulus Indianapolis building, they want to make sure you're high.
12: Yeah. Uh-huh.
8: And
12: that's how radio is.
8: That's right.
12: We're fueled on cocaine and broken dreams.
8: No, not cocaine. Just weed. Come on. We don't do the heavy stuff.
11: Oh, my God.
8: Yeah. What's wrong with you? Okay, ready?
11: Yes.
8: Okay, wrap it up. I'm going to ask a question, answer it with a rap.
12: Mm-hmm.
8: Where is Harry Styles from?
11: Tony.
12: Will.
11: Tony,
8: for one point, wrap it up. And take your time. From the streets of Greenfield, here comes Tony, the rapper.
11: I want Harry Styles to be my bae. Did you know he comes from the UK?
8: Okay.
11: Oh,
8: he's England. That's good. That's smart.
11: What rhymes with England? Nothing. But UK?
1: England.
11: Boom.
12: I had one.
8: What was it then?
12: You hit that beat.
8: Okay, wrap it up. Just for fun. No point.
12: When you see him, make sure you're not bling bland. You gotta see Harry. He's from England.
11: Oh, that was good.
8: Bling bland. It was fine.
12: You don't want your bling to be bland when you see him.
8: That's true.
1: Cut up the bling.
8: Okay, Harry Styles was in a band called Blank.
1: Nikki. I think Will got it. And because I'm afraid to do that one.
8: That's fair. Okay, Blank Direction. Wrap it up.
12: Invite me, I will run. In direction, it was one.
8: Oh, my God.
11: Weird. I liked it.
8: But yes, you got it. What is the type of sweet food Harry likes to write songs about?
11: Nikki.
12: What?
11: Uh-huh.
8: I didn't write it.
1: Hold on. Stop talking so I can think.
8: Okay, take your time.
11: Okay, got it.
8: Okay, yeah.

0: talking about watermelon sugar.
1: Yeah, it's supposed to be watermelon, not sugar. Watermelon sugar.
2: Yeah, it's
3: or just fruit, right?
2: Yeah, fruit is the answer.
1: The fruit. Oh.
2: I said what?
3: Because he's talked about watermelon.
1: What is the sweet treat?
2: What is the type of sweet food Harry likes to write songs about?
1: Okay.
0: So the type would be watermelon,
1: not
0: sugar.
1: Everybody wins. What are we arguing about?
2: It would be watermelon or fruit.
3: Doesn't he have another?
1: Because every time I do this, they pick it apart.
2: That's why you don't do it.
1: I know.
2: Stay out of
1: this. It makes me not want to play.
2: I know. That's why I stopped playing.
3: I have to tell you, it was really good that you told the man to check his booger, though.
2: I did like the rap, though.
3: Booger.
1: Thank you. Oh, she actually told me to check my booger today, too. Yeah. Jerk.
2: The rap was good. The answer was wrong. 0 points. All right. Next one. One Direction was created on the X blank.
3: Will.
2: Will. Rap

0: No point.
1: Thank you.
0: That should have been before factor.
2: But you already said X.
3: Okay. But still no point. Okay, next
2: That's
3: one.
2: That's fine.
3: 4 out of 5 members from One Direction have this.
2: Will.
1: Oh.
3: Okay.
1: Good luck.
3: Wrap it up.
2: They love drinking them. It's called Slurpees. 4 out of 5 all got that herpes.
1: No. You can't say that.
3: Well, it was a tattoo. That's wrong.
2: Oh, sorry. Shoot.
3: Okay. How many members?
1: Tony.
2: I feel like the previous question just gave it away.
3: Wrap it up.
2: Maybe it's not that.
1: Maybe. I hope that they are all alive. Oh. And the One Direction members, there are 5.
2: Yeah, not anymore.
3: That's it. 5. There's 5 members in One Direction. That was correct.
4: You guys are terrible people.
2: That's what I thought. Maybe the rest of the question.
1: Something with 5.
5: Oh, yeah. Okay.
2: Well, did you say you hope they're all alive?
1: Yeah.
2: They are.
1: I know.
3: Who?
1: I couldn't put that in a two-long rant.
2: There is one. I like dead. Fading my ignorance.
3: Which one has passed? Do you guys remember?
2: Zayn.
3: Okay. All right. Here's
1: is
3: your
1: it,
3: next question.
2: I don't know.
1: No, it's not Zayn, right?
2: Liam.
3: Liam. That sounds right.
1: Liam. It's not Zayn.
4: Yes, it was Liam.
3: Let's see. I don't know. This question is I don't know if you'll know.
4: Just
3: but
4: ask it.
3: Who quit One Direction?
1: Tony.
2: Will.
3: Well, that was delayed. You already heard.
2: I'm just banking
3: it.
2: On her getting it wrong.
3: So you want to get the? You want to try again?
2: I want her sloppy seconds.
3: We don't do it that way.
2: Ah, shoot.
3: All right, Tony, wrap it up.
1: Sitting next to Will is a very big pain. The One Direction member that left was Zayn.
3: Oh, yeah. 2 points for that. I like the deep voice.
1: Yeah.
2: I feel like Liam could have also worked in that.
1: Oh, come on, you guys.
2: Left us entirely.
1: That's terrible.
2: Shuffled off this mortal coil.
3: Here's your next question. We're playing Wrap It Up. You must answer the question in the second line of the rap. Here it comes. This guy is expanding.
2: Will.
3: His. All right, Will, wrap it up.
2: Okay, I think he's a moron. It is probably Niall Horan.
1: Oh.
3: No.
1: Nikki.
3: No, you can't steal. The question was, this guy is expanding his residency, and it was Harry Styles.
1: Duh.
2: Oh, damn.
3: What's the score now?
1: Well, Tony has 3 points. Nikki has 1 point. Will has 2 points.
3: Okay, we'll wrap with that. Congratulations. To Tony, then.
2: Whoa!
3: Is that right with Tony?
2: Whoa!
3: 21.
2: Whoa!
3: But here's the good deal. Everybody wins tickets to see Niall Horan in concert. We are the champions. We are the champions. No time for... What does it say? No time for what?
4: No time for losers because we
3: losers.
4: Are the champions.
3: Okay. Hey, congratulations. I need a reaction from each of you. Timmy, congratulations.
6: Come on. Woo!
3: Sean, need a reaction. Congratulations.
7: Yes, thank you.
3: We got to pick our favorite and they don't, or no, our least favorite and they don't win.
2: Oh,
1: what?
2: No.
3: And Crystal, I need a reaction. You just won.
8: Woo-hoo.
3: Okay, who didn't you like?
2: Crystal.
1: Hey, Crystal. No,
4: she was
1: I
4: singing along.
1: Won.
3: Okay.
1: Oh, I'm sorry. Does it matter now suddenly?
2: I didn't like Sean either. The only one I liked was the one who said, Timmy!
3: That was Timmy. He was the first one.
2: Well, I know, because he shouted, Timmy!
8: Oh, no. Damn it.
3: No, it's okay. Timmy.
2: We're joking.
4: Somebody's just listening to the radio as
2: but,
4: well.
2: Crystal, you can choose. Would you like these tickets, or would you rather have a carton of cigarettes? Go ahead.
8: The tickets, please.
4: Okay. All right, then.
3: Do any of you smoke cigarettes? Did you win extra?
7: No.
3: Crystal does.
2: That's why I kind of had a feeling.
3: Okay, you know what? We're going to give her 4-wheel jamboree tickets. Hendricks County Fairgrounds.
1: Do that.
3: Yeah, no, she can go. It's a nice prize.
1: One of you jerks needs to turn your radio down.
3: So, Crystal, would you like to go to the four-wheel jamboree? It's like, what are they called? Big monster trucks, I guess.
5: I'd rather go to the concert.
3: No, yeah. You get to go, but would you like to also go to the four-wheel jamboree?
5: Oh. Well, absolutely.
3: Okay, hold the line, guys. Well, that's...
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1: Where's that watermelon sugar?
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1: Hey, next week on the Smiley Morning Show, we've been giving away Niall Horan tickets from One Direction. You know, that guy. Harry Styles next week. I was looking at some of the other prizes.

0: And that's a really fun fundraiser event for the Vic. And it's fancy. We'll give you tickets for that. I mentioned Harry Styles. Also, we're giving away a trip for four to a Dreams Resort in Mexico.
1: What?
0: Can you imagine?
1: That sounds wonderful.
0: So lots of freebies next week. Now, today's Friday. You know what that means? Free gas Friday.
1: Okay.
0: We got to find the gas man.
1: Oh.
0: You guys.
1: What?
0: Look to the sky.
1: Okay.
0: Oh. It's a bird.
1: Oh.
0: It's
1: nice.
0: A plane.
1: Wait.
0: No. It's gas man. It's Friday.
2: Yes, man.
0: And we're teaming up with the Hensley Legal Group to present to you the Gas Man. Yeah. Oh, yeah. What is up, Gas Man? Do you have any idea where you are?
2: Hello, Smiley Buddy Joe. It's me, Gas Man.
1: Gas Man. Woo. Woo.
0: Any idea where you are this morning?
2: I'm at the Wawa on 96th Street.
0: Ooh. 96 and Keystone or?
2: The Keystone,
0: okay.
2: I think.
0: That's why I asked.
1: I thought you said Allisonville.
0: Oh, Allisonville.
2: Look at these outrageous gas prices.
0: How much is it?
2: Oh, my God. $3.54 per gallon. Kick me in my own butt.
0: Yeah, I won't stand for that. We should.
1: Well, yeah, we should be furious.
0: So we got the gas man, and
2: open
0: he will surprise you at the pump.
2: More booze already.
0: Yeah.
2: More booze must be open.
0: Is it? I think it is open. Is it open? I don't know.
1: It depends on who you ask.
0: Yeah. That's right. Yeah. Okay.
2: Yeah. I'll tell you this. I wouldn't want to go there right now. Whoop.
0: Okay. I'll stay away from
1: I'm
0: that
1: glad
0: area.
1: I'm glad that your Toot Cave isn't in the Middle East.
0: Yeah, his Toot Cave is now in Fishers at the Hensley Legal Group.
1: Oh.
0: That's where he goes. He resides there.
1: That's nice.
0: So, okay, so here's how this is going to work.
2: 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That is nice.
0: And very nice.
1: Very nice.
0: He's going to show up to the pump and surprise somebody. Now, and then give out free gas. So let's see what happens here.
1: Okay.
0: This is live radio.
2: Okay, yeah. Attention, citizens, it's me, Gas Man.
1: Imagine him screaming at you.
2: The Smiley Morning Show. And brought to you by Hensley Legal Group. They make accidents go away. Hello, citizen. It is I, Gas Man.
0: Oh my God.
2: Don't be afraid to roll down your window. Sir.
0: People are hiding.
2: It's me, Gas
0: running.
2: Man, from the Smiley Morning Show. What's your name?
3: I'm Mike.
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3: Okay.
2: You want $50 in free gas, Mike?
3: Sure.
2: Here you go.
1: Hey, wow.
0: Hey, is there any way I could talk to Mike? He sounds like a nice citizen.
2: Yeah, right here, Mike. This is Smiley from the Smiley Morning Show, Nikki and Tony.
1: Hi, Mike.
4: Hey, Nikki and Tony.
1: Hello.
0: Hey,
4: what's up?
0: What's going on? What do you think of our gas man?
4: He's pretty cool.
0: Yeah? Could you describe him
4: to
0: our listeners? Yeah, we're on the radio right now, so can you describe every inch of his body to us?
4: All white, a little bit of red on him, good-looking face.
1: Is he buff?
2: Nice as anyone's described me. Mike, do you want to go out on a date?
4: If you're paying, for sure.
1: Yeah.
2: Oh, yeah.
0: You have to have gas station food, but at Wawa. I heard they've got good food there.
1: Yeah.
0: You know?
1: Uh-huh. Good sandwiches.
2: Okay. Somebody call Hensley Legal Group because I'm about to have an accident in my pants.
1: Oh! Gas man.
4: Make that two accidents.
1: I like Mike.
0: All right, Mike.
2: It's going really well.
0: Enjoy
2: well,
0: the free gas.
2: Congratulations, Mike. You have $50 from the Smiley Morning Show and Hensley Legal Group. I'm the one you thank when I pump your tank. Guess the
0: win. There
4: thank
0: there
4: you.
0: He goes.
1: Thanks, Mike.
0: There he goes. Now, if you see anybody else around there, we'll do another one. Another freebie.
2: Okay, let me go.
0: Let's see what.
2: Here we go. Hey. No, that. Ma'am! Ma'am, it's me, Gas Man! From the Smiley... I'm talking... Ma'am, right here! I've got something for you. It's free gas! Seriously! Do you not want free gas? It's $50 of free gas! Would you like that? Come here! You don't want it? No, it seriously is! You don't have to do anything! Have I convinced you? You stop!
5: Not really.
2: It's 50... Oh. It's a

0: $50 gift card right here. He'll hold it, feel it, and go. You can go check it at the Wawa on the inside. It's for free. I'm from the Smiley Morning. I am for sure, yes.
1: Well, thank you.
2: Hey,
0: what's
2: let me
0: your
2: talk
0: name?
2: To her.
1: It's not a, Maria.
0: I'm not collecting any data. I'm not going to stalk you later. It literally is a $50 gas card.
2: Maria.
1: Well, thank you.
2: Maria.
0: You're welcome. She keeps looking me up and down like I'm about to do something else, but that's it, Maria.
2: Maria. Hello. Hello. Can you hear me?
1: Yes, sir. I can
3: Hi, Maria.
1: Hear you.
2: This is the police. Run
3: Hello.
2: For your
3: no,
2: life.
3: No, it's not.
2: Just kidding.
1: I have no reason to run.
3: Okay. Well, thank you for talking to the guest, man.
2: We're just kidding. We are on the radio right now. It is 99.5 Smiley Morning Show, and that's our little little hero. He's saving the world with free gas.
1: Well, thank you.
0: Can you believe about the Strait of Hormuz, Maria?
1: Yeah. Can I give a hug?
0: Yeah.
2: Oh, yeah.
0: Oh, no,
2: beautiful.
0: That's really nice.
3: We really
0: it's a free gas card.
3: Turned Maria all the way around. I love it.
2: No, seriously,
0: it's brought to you by the Hensley Legal Group. Say, I love law.
1: I love law.
0: Who doesn't, right? Yeah, go. She's going to go double check the gas card inside.
2: Yeah, that makes sense.
0: Okay.
2: That's fair.
3: I will say, as a woman at a gas station,
4: you
3: I
4: don't
3: keep
4: like
3: my head down.
4: You.
3: I do not talk to anybody.
0: Right. You don't have to, this side, it's just free. It's just a free gas card. We just have to do the paperwork. Jack Boy here has to make sure we have all our I's and T's dotted and crossed.
2: We have to make him fill out like
4: a
2: a contest
4: with all prizes.
2: It used to be that we just.
0: I like how look, Maria was already suspicious, and then we're making her sign a 5-page
2: document.
4: It's weird. Yeah, I know. Yeah.
2: And you ought to pay taxes on that, by the way.
3: No, she won't. Unless she wins $550 more.
2: Yeah, exactly. Yeah.
0: You know what Gas Man loves more than gas?
2: What?
0: Paperwork. Sir, it's me, Gas Man, from the Smiley Morning Show and Hensley Legal Group. You were listening to me.
5: Well, Maria, right?
0: Maria.
3: Oh.
0: Yeah, what's your name?
5: Oscar.
0: Knows
2: Hi,
0: the
2: Oscar.
0: Scoop. Here's a $50 gas card.
5: Thank
0: gun.
5: You very much. Thank you to you.
2: Enjoy
0: it's real.
2: Free gas.
5: Group, okay? And the guys, I love this station. I listen to you every day.
2: Thank you so much.
5: Nick and Tony and, you know, the guys. So
2: whatever his name is. Will.
0: Yeah, Nicky, Tony, the guy, and the other guy.
3: You got
5: Oscar.
3: The important part.
5: Yeah, and I just know that one of you guys had an accident in a scooter, right?
2: Oh, that was me. Yeah,
0: it was Kylie, the host, and this guy talked to him.
2: Yeah, it's hard to. I had the brain injury, so that was me, Dave Smiley.
3: That was before the crash,
5: exactly.
3: Though.
5: Guys, I love the program.
2: You are great.
3: We love you,
0: Thank
3: Oscar.
0: You so much. Now, if he could sue a chain link fence, which caused his accident, what law office would he go to?
5: Legal Group.
3: Yeah.
5: Hensley Legal Group.
3: Hensley Legal Group.
2: Yeah, Oscar. That's good. Gas Man, let's do a wrap for this one. Do you have anything to say?
0: All right. Gas Man. Ooh, we all about to hump when I get up in your pump. Yeah.
2: Gas Man. What did he say?
3: We all about to hump when I get up in your pump.
2: Gas Man.
3: But you don't have
2: to. You don't have to. I'm sorry. What'd you say? You don't have to what? I stopped it. I don't know.
6: Sorry.
2: That's okay.
6: That's all right, folks.
2: We got to go. It's the weekend. It's going to be fun. I remember, what are you guys doing this weekend? Anything fun?
3: I'm going to go to RH today.
2: What is RH?
3: So this is a restoration hardware thing.
2: Yeah, it's on
3: They took the
2: Michigan,
3: DeHaan.
2: Right?
3: Yeah, in Michigan, the DeHaan Mansion.
2: Yep.
3: And part of, one of those properties. And they turned it into a restoration hardware place where you could walk around.
2: Right.
3: And then there's lunch there and stuff and wine and things like that. And then tomorrow I'm going to go to Penrod.
2: Oh, Penrod will be fun, too.
3: Yeah.
2: Oh, we still forgot to take calls on Penrod.
3: Whoopsies.
2: We blew it. We blew it. Today was been the worst show ever. Y-Star tonight. Y-Store, right?
3: Yes, Y-Store tonight.
2: I've never seen it before. Your husband loves Y-Store.
3: He loves Y-Store, so he is pumped. And
2: Grand
3: then
2: Junction.
3: Tomorrow night, I get to go to a baseball game, 16U, at 9:45 in the p.m.,
4: which is a reasonable thing for children's baseball.
2: How will you be participating in Rosh Hashanah tomorrow?
6: I will be admiring the people who celebrate.
3: High-fiving those who celebrate.
2: Okay.
3: Yeah. I don't know. High-fiving. I don't know if it is a somber.
2: It is not. It's a somber. Okay. Usually those holidays are somber, okay. I'm guessing. But
3: no
2: okay.
3: High-fives then.
2: Yeah, it's fine. You can, or you can high-five just to support, be an ally. Yeah, okay. I don't know. Absolutely. I have no idea.
6: Yeah, all right.
2: Let's see here. So,
3: I want to do something very respectful.
6: Yeah. Yes.
2: So I've got on my calendar, my wife has put down Women's FIBA World Cup at 2:00. So I know
6: okay.
2: I have to watch
6: be watching
2: that somewhere.
6: It.
2: And then
3: is there a game tonight? Is she going to be watching during the Y Store?
2: Let's see. No, I don't know that they're just high school football tonight.
3: Oh, okay.
2: Yeah, I know. Are you guys going to come to that thing? Are we going to do this? Or are you going to kill your
6: football?
2: No, the
3: oh,
2: Y Store.
3: Y Store. I think so.
2: Or are you going to murder your husband?
3: I mean, I said if I do murder him, which I'm probably going to.
2: Yeah.
3: Because he wants me to cook dinner
2: along.
3: Every single night.
2: Yeah, she's get in the kitchen
3: every night. Every
2: nobody,
3: night,
2: come on. What,
6: if you've never
2: that?
6: Done this, you yes. don't understand the terribleness of having to choose a food every night.
3: And I have to cook enough so that there's leftovers for lunch the next day, and there are protein protocols with both my son and my
2: gosh.
3: Husband. And
6: right?
3: God forbid I picked the wrong thing. And then one time this week, he was like,
2: I'm so sorry
3: actually,
2: I
3: you can
2: this
3: make
2: up, guys.
3: You can make sauce, Alfredo sauce." That's homemade. You don't need to use a jar. And I was like, you don't need to use a jar.
2: Yeah, that's right. Maybe he just doesn't know how to communicate with women.
3: Yeah, yeah. Maybe I should stab him.
6: That would be good communication, I think.
2: That would do it, I guess, yeah. All right, we got to go.
3: Sorry.
2: No, that was hilarious.
3: Well, fired up.
2: And so if he does die, we know that Tony killed her husband.
6: We can weekends at Bernie's him out.
2: Yeah.
6: Get some string in a wagon, we'll be fine.
2: Before we go, here at today's Smiley Morning Show, corrections.
7: Henry Lee Summer is not scheduled to appear at Holiday World tonight. Henry Lee Summer did not sing Jesse's Girl. Neither did Ricky Astley.
2: Ricky
7: that
2: Astley.
7: Was Rick Springfield.
2: Like
7: Smiley's
2: it.
7: Claim that working out didn't do anything for him might have something to do with him working out in jeans and eating Cheetos
2: right.
7: while taking selfies.
2: Fine.
7: Smiley does not sound like Snoop Dogg. It's not a great idea for Smiley to run around as a Snoop Dogg impersonator for parties.
2: Oh, I could do it, though. Listen to this. Murder was the case that they gave me.
6: Yep.
2: That was
6: exact
2: good.
6: Replica.
2: I could be Snoop. Murder was the case that they gave. I did better earlier.
6: Yeah.
2: Yeah, it wasn't as good. Murder. Okay. Well,
7: the women in the orgy tent at Burning Man what? Aren't leaving their UTIs behind
2: oh
7: when they leave
2: God.
7: The orgy.
2: Wow.
7: You can't leave a UTI behind in a hole in the ground. That's not how that works at all. WTHR is not doing an investigation report on DoorDash drivers who leave food in parking lots. Rafael Sanchez is not on WTHR. All local TV news stations are not all one now, and we are a part of them as well.
2: Yeah, that's right.
7: Our engineer, Rick, is not also the engineer for all the local TV news stations as well.
2: That's right.
7: Nobody is required to hump the gas man. Harry Styles fans are not called Harrys, not Potters, or stylists. Will can't guarantee that one day there will be a peptide to make your tooth smell like any fruit you choose. Pina colada is not a fruit. And those are your corrections on the Smiley Morning Show.
8: Goodbye.
2: Bye. We got to go. 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You know what to do.
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2: When he signs on.
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6: What we do? 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
2: 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Boo. Boo. Yeah. 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
2: 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Reed.
6: She's on her own
2: yeah.
6: now.
2: Extra help by Tony. Loving that steel cock. The Kaiser.
3: It's a peacock.
2: I know, but it's made of steel, right?
6: Uh-huh. Okay, just checking.
2: Behind the scenes help by Maria. Pork chop satisfied. Nevins, I don't even want to know.
6: She really wanted some yesterday, so she got it.
2: So she's satisfied. Okay,
6: that's
2: got
6: right.
2: it. 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
6: Woo-hoo!
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2: Boo! 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Producer Will show starts now. 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
3: Where is Producer Will?
2: I think he's prepping. 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
3: Oh,
2: he'll be
3: okay.
2: After this song, he'll be in here.
3: Is pooping prepping?
2: Yeah. That's how he preps for his midday show. He's pooping. Prepping. He's pooping, prepping, and pooping at the same time. All right, we gotta go.
6: Yeah,
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2: You must know by now that healthy food and regular exercise can help keep your body young. But here's something that surprised me. New study out of the University College London found that engaging with arts and culture could slow biological aging by roughly the same amount. Researchers looked at more than 3,500 people and compared their chronological age, that's how many candles someone has on their cake, with their biological age, a measure of the body's condition down to the cellular level. People who regularly took part in the arts, visiting a museum, going to a concert or the theater, they tended to age more slowly. What's more, how often you do it, how many different kinds you try, that seems to matter. So go see that exhibit. Catch some live music. Get tickets to the show you're thinking about. It could benefit you in ways that you haven't even considered. I'm Dr. Sanjay Gupta, helping you live a better life.
3: Today it'll be in the low 80s, partly to mostly cloudy. Tomorrow, mid 80s, more humid with maybe some showers tomorrow. And then Sunday, upper 80s with a mix of sun and clouds. So finally a nice day Sunday.
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I'm Will. 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

0: 80s, more humid, and you might see some showers. And then Sunday, upper 80s with a mix of sun and clouds.
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Look at the wrong guess is a

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1: Yo, like Miley Cyrus. Miley Cyrus. She's got a new song called Bass Persuades. I like this era of Miley Cyrus. Pretty hot. Let's go.

0: 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Next week, it's like damn Ticketmaster. So many tickets to give away.
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0: And Harry Styles. You guys want to see my Harry Styles? 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

Yeah. What's up, Twill? 99.5 ZPL. Y'all want a prize? You want a prize? I have a prize. I have some tickets to the Suburban Indie Show at Grand Park, and you got to stay right here. In about

Yeah. It's lunchtime. It's Friday. You know, my hot tip is always go out to lunch and then don't come back till Monday on a Friday. It's a good idea. We're entering commercial-free lunch right now. 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

105 ZPO. What's up? I'm Will. 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No commercials until 1 o'clock. You're welcome. Only hot, hot hits. Yeah. You need something to do this weekend? The Indians are out at Victory Field. It's their last home series of the season. They're playing the Omaha Storm Chasers. So far, they've had their asses handed to them, but that could all change this weekend. You should go see it.

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0: Here is Smiley's secret sound. If you can guess that, you could win $150 Monday at 7:30.
1: Plus a ton of other prizes to give away. You must listen. You like Harry Styles?
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1: 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It's a 1K giveaway for Malcolm Todd's Earrings. 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
3: Low 80s today, partly to mostly cloudy. Then tomorrow, mid 80s, more humid with maybe some showers. We'll see. Then Sunday, upper 80s with a mix of sun and clouds. That's your weekend.
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What's up? It's Will, producer Will from the Smiley Morning Show. And Sunday is the Colts home opener. Lucas Oil, 1 p.m., Baltimore Ravens. If you want to go, it's going to be a beautiful day. Upper 80s, mix of sun and clouds. So it'll be a great day to get out on Sunday for some football and support those Colts, okay? Oh.

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1: I think Miley Cyrus has become such a badass. And I think she's cooler now than she's ever been. And she's got a new one out here, a new song here called Bass Persuades. Enjoy. Let's go.

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Woo! Yeah! I think Ella Langley leads in a bunch of award nominations or something for country stuff. 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

0: 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Indianapolis
1: weather. Today it's going to be in the low 80s, partly to mostly cloudy. Then tomorrow, Saturday, mid 80s, more humid with some maybe showers. And then Sunday, upper 80s with a mix of sun and clouds.
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Yeah, it's Will, 99.5 ZPL. Happy Friday afternoon. I hope you have fun-ass plans for the weekend. If you want to get hyped for the weekend, we got the best mix of hype music at 5 p.m. It's an encore of the Smiley Morning Show weekend blast-off, but Crash does it at 5 p.m. too, so be sure you're back here at 5.

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1: And Harry Styles. You guys want to see my Harry Styles?
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1: 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You sure? 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
1: 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That's exciting. 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That's his new single. 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

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I'm Will, producer Will from the Smiley Morning Show. I'm done for the week. Going on the weekend. Crash is in here next. And next week on the Smiley Morning Show, it is loaded with crazy amounts of prizes. Oh, my God. So you got to be here. Just be here next week. Have a great weekend. Love you. Bye.

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Dominic Fike's got some really good songs out there. He had a track called Mona Lisa and then one called Three Nights. Both of those really good, but more on the alternative side. But that one was Baby Doll. Hope you liked it. It's ZPL. Mel-

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1: 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Beyonce might. 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

0: Derby weekend.
1: Yeah.
0: Go IU and Purdue. Fine.
1: Yep.
0: I'll say it.
1: Thank you.
0: My wife won't like that.
1: Oh, well.
0: She's an IU
1: grad.
0: Take
1: it up with me.
0: Yeah. Go Trains.
1: Go Trains.
0: That was the greatest weekend blast off. Forever, ever.
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Indianapolis, and he's also adding more and more dates to his tour, so he's definitely not done when he said he was going to be done. 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

0: 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Next week, it's like damn Ticketmaster. So many tickets to give
1: y'all,
0: away.
1: Y'all, we got Lion King tickets to give away.
2: Nice. 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
3: And you, Holiday World tickets. I don't know why that's country, but Southern Indiana. Holiday World tickets we got to do.
0: And Harry Styles. You guys want to see my Harry Styles?
1: Absolutely not.
3: Yes.
0: You sure? Well, I'm sorry. What'd you say, Will?
3: Pull it out.
0: See you next week.

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1: A huge explosion now raining debris on all of us. 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
0: Plus a ton of other prizes to give away. You must listen. You like Harry Styles?
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Looks like Taylor Swift going to settle down in Kansas City for the time being, a.k.a. the NFL season. Maybe they'll find another spot to live after that. Maybe Travis retires?

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Somber coming to Gainbridge Fieldhouse. That's going to be a good one. Don't rule out us having more tickets. Could happen. I'm just saying. We are ZPL, after all.

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2: Oh, God. U.S. Olympians do it. 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Fencing. 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Fencing is fun, safe, and welcoming. 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
4: I don't need to hear anything from anybody. 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Play offense, not defense. If you play hard and you play the game right, nobody really gets on you. They're going to boo you here and there, but if you show them that you care and that you're playing hard, that's what you need to do. Just play the game one way. You hit a ball in the gap, run. 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
0: 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Ah!

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0: mainly late. It's like a 90% chance of rain. Tomorrow, thunderstorms in the morning, high around 85.
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